There's Trisha Yearwood and a song that competed with Leanne Rimes' pop version, which was released on the exact same day as part of the soundtrack for the movie Con Air. Both hit top five on the respective charts. I'm Big Steve Kelly, and this is Retro Country USA. And we need a little driving music for this little trip down memory lane, and this one fits the bill.

Metro Country USA. I'm Big Steve, and if your girl thinks your tractor is sexy and she's bringing you baskets of chicken, hang on to that one. You got a winner. Fun fact, this was not a number one song. It peaked at number 11.

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here on Retro Country USA. I'm Big Steve, and this cover of an R&B hit by Tony Rich hit the top five on the country chart back in 1996. For Kevin Sharp, Kevin was a cancer survivor and used much of his fame to work with the Make-A-Wish Foundation. 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

0: another big George Strait hit here on Retro Country USA. Big Steve in the Kelly Studios, and on the way next, some sisters and one of the biggest country stars of the 1990s.
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I'm your weekly host, Big Steve Kelly from the Kelly Ranch Studios. 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
1: Let's count them down, y'all. My name is Fitz. That's F-I-T with a Z, and it's time to play the hits. Welcome to the most impactful countdown to country music. This is the summer of hits on the Country Top 40. And that's right, doing this thing from the original OG studios deep in the heart of Texas, where summer is rolling right along, whether you're headed to the lake, firing up the grill, making memories with the family, or just riding with the windows down and the country music turned way up. Thank you for letting me ride shotgun with you this weekend. We got another great show ahead, the biggest hits in country music, some amazing stories, and a few surprises, and plenty of reasons to turn it up. But first, let's take a quick look back at last week and when Megan Maroney was sitting on top of the country music mountain with Beautiful Things.

0: queen of the countdown, picking up her fourth career number one with Beautiful Things. And what a ride she's been on lately. But a brand new weekend means a whole new race. So the big question is, can Megan hang on to the top spot, or is somebody about to knock her off the mountain? That's right. Even in country music, we play king and queen of the mountain. So let's count them down.
1: Number 40.
0: There's more than one way to make it on top in country music, and Kacey Musgraves is living proof. She's released 23 solo singles, and believe it or not, she's still chasing her first CT40 number one. But when you've got 8 Grammys, 7 CMA Awards, and 4 ACM Awards sitting on the shelf, I'd say you're doing just fine. She's one of the most respected artists in country music, and this weekend, we're showing Kacey some CT40 love. Debuting at number 40, here's Kacey Musgraves with Dry Spell.

that East Texas girl, Casey Musgraves, kicking off this weekend's countdown, making her CT40 debut with a brand new song, Dry Spell, at number 40. And welcome back, Casey. It's good to see you. You know what? She's not the only new face this weekend. Coming in right behind her at number 39 is Jacob Hackworth. Now, if his name sounds familiar, there's a good reason for that. You first heard What Took You So Long right here on the Country Top 40 with Fitz Launchpad. And now that song has officially made the jump onto the countdown. The power of the launchpad, y'all. I'm telling you. At number 39, here's Jacob Hackworth with What Took You So Long.

0: CT40 Launchpad alumni Jacob Hackworth right there with a debut song, What Took You So Long? Starting his climb at number 39, and you got Fitz playing all the hits. And we all know that it takes time and determination to make it in country music, but for Lubbock, Texas-based band Flatland Cavalry, it took a little bit longer than most to break out of the Texas country scene and into the worldwide country scene. And I'll tell you what, they're appreciating the love from fans all over the world.
1: Y'all have 7 number one singles in the state of Texas. Are you sort of feeling, finally, this Texas country sound is now not only nationwide, but becoming a worldwide thing?
2: Wow. I mean, yeah, this is like year number 12 plus, so it's amazing to consider that we have gone from just Texas to Oklahoma, Missouri, all around there. We're in Vegas today. We were in Australia earlier this year. It's like all around the world. Yeah, every time we play a show, there's always some folks that are there that are really feeling the music. Someone was bawling their eyes out in Detroit last week, like front row, so much so they're like, are you okay? But yeah, people have discovered the music, and it's, you know, it's healing, it's helping them. So it's a blessing to get to travel around and share that gift with people.
0: All right, so wherever you are, go ahead and grab a tissue, and let's listen to the guys from Flatland Cavalry sing us a world-famous breakup song right now. This is Never Coming Back, number 30.

0: And coming up, Kevin Powers stops by the studio to tell the wild story of how a kid from Boston ended up writing hit songs in Music City for some of country music's biggest stars. Don't go anywhere. That's next.
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0: Thank you, Kojo. That's Cody Johnson right there, and we are back to the summer of hits on the Country Top 40 with Fitz, with brand new music coming up at the bottom of the hour. Get ready for the CT40 launch pad. But right now, one of my favorite people in the game today, y'all. Back in the countdown after a couple of weeks away. Cody Johnson riding back in at number 37 with Horseback.
14: He's a ranch hand in a pinch, man. Hotter than the red on the cattle brand. Cause she's a gold digger with a quick trigger. A cast iron skillet swinging lid flipper.

Kojo. Kojo was his name-o. Cody Johnson back in the saddle, returning to the countdown at number 37 with Horseback after a brief time away. Now, talk about a career change. Stephen Wilson Jr. walked away from a job as a biochemist. That's right. It must be science. And he traded the lab coat for a guitar and decided to chase country music instead. And I'd say, you know what? That risk paid off. Stephen Wilson Jr. right now with Gary, number 36.

0: Stephen Wilson Jr. keeping the momentum rolling, moving up to number 36 with Gary. And you ever notice that, country music doesn't care where you're from as long as your story is real? Zach Topp and Tucker Wetmore from Washington State, the Pacific Northwest. John Party's a California guy. And Canada keeps turning out country stars like crazy. And now you could add Kevin Powers to that list. Born in Boston, where they go and park the car. That's right. He went there and he parked the car and then he drove the car. Had to stop in North Carolina before chasing his country music dreams in Nashville.
1: But Boston born.
2: Yes, sir.
1: Raleigh, North Carolina raised.
2: Yes, sir.
1: When'd you move to Raleigh?
2: I think I was like 3 or 4 years old.
1: You know, a lot of people don't know about the beauty of North Carolina.
2: Mm-hmm. It's blowing up now.
1: It is blowing up. Mm-hmm. Tech stuff, all that stuff.
2: Yes, sir.
1: What made you decide to make the trek to Nashville and say, I'm doing this?
2: I just fell in love with writing songs every day. My A&R Eric Hurt put me in rooms every day, and I knew that's the place I needed to be. Felt like home.
0: 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And here's Kevin Boston Powers right now, number 35 with Move On.

0: Kevin Powers, along with Shaboozy, jumping up three spots on the countdown. An amazing collaboration right there. That was Move On at number 35. Country Top 40. You're checking out the summer of hits on the Country Top 40 with Fitz. And coming up, we're about to put Chase Matthew fans to the ultimate test. You think you're his biggest fan? Well, you might just have a chance to take home the ultimate Chase Matthew souvenir. Stay with me. I'll tell you about it next.
1: And Doug.
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0: Thank you, Parker, and we're back to the summer of hits on the Country Top 40 with Fitz. Hope you got those drinks in the cooler and the fan in front of the freezer, because y'all, the summer heat down here in Texas is here. And wherever you are, I hope you are obviously safe from the heat and the crazy amount of storms that are happening in our nation right now. The countdown continues. Rain, sleet, snow, heat, it don't matter. We're at number 34 with Parker McCollum and Killing Me.

Parker McCollum moving up a couple of spots this week, landing at number 34 with Killing Me. And you got Fitz playing all the hits. And we all know there are super fans, you know, the kind who do just about anything to own a little piece of their favorite artist. Well, check this out. Chase Matthew may have just the thing for you. He is putting his fully custom Dodge Ram up for sale, and he's taking offers right now. Me, I think I'm going to stick to my 96 Eddie Bauer Ford Bronco sitting in my driveway. But Chase, pretty cool thing what you're doing. Chase Matthew holding it down at number 33.

0: Ace Matthew is holding down the number 33 spot for a second week with his song called Holding It Down. Welcome to the summer of hits on the Country Top 40 with Fitz. And at this moment of the show, you can call me
1: Captain Fitz,
0: because we're about to climb into the cockpit and start the countdown and launch another rising country star into orbit. We call it the CT-40 launch pad, where new music gets its liftoff and sometimes a career finds a whole new galaxy of fans. So strap in, y'all. 3, 2, and 1. CT-40 Mission Control. We are

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Welcome back to the Country Top 40, and my name is Fitz, and I'm going to tell you right now, I was born to play the hits. Doing this thing from the original CT40 studios deep in the heart of Texas, the launch pad is on the way in just a few minutes. Get ready to hear a brand new artist launched into the stars. Right now, we're at number 32 with Ashley McBride, and what if we don't?

Danny McBride moving up three spots this weekend, taking What If We Don't to number 32. And you got Fitz playing all the hits on the Country Top 40 Countdown. And, you know, I've been to many, many country concerts. I've seen fans throw hats, shirts, even cell phones on stage, right, to try to get some sort of selfie. But I do believe this one might take the cake. At a show in Pennsylvania, somebody handed Shane Proffitt a live... I can't believe I'm saying this. A live giant tortoise. Just a fan of the audience handed him a tortoise on the stage. How did that thing get through security? I have no idea. But Shane just picked it up, looked at it, checked it out, and he kept on singing. The show must go on. You know, just like it was another night at the office. Here's Shane Proffitt with Long Live Country checking in at number 31.

Prophet holding strong this week at number 31 with Long Live Country. Love that song. Way to go, Shane. You got Fitz playing all these hits. And you know what? One of my favorite parts of this job is discovering new artists. I mean, I get to meet them, hear their stories, and sometimes I get to introduce you to a song before the rest of the world even catches on. And that's exactly what the CT40 Launchpad is all about. All brought to you by T-Mobile. All right, crew, you got Captain Fitz and step aboard the CT40 launch pad. This week, we're going to put the spotlight on a rising star who is just getting her mission started, Lakeland Lemmings. She's a West Tennessee native who just turned 20 years old, but country music has always been in her orbit her entire life. Her dad, Philip Lemmings, has spent years on the road as a touring country guitar player, so you could say she was born into the business. She's got it in her DNA. Lakeland was singing by the time she was 6 years old, landed her first record deal at 19, and now, at just 20 years old, she is ready to see just how far this rocket can fly. CT40 Mission Control, all systems are a go. 3, 2, 1, ignition. Lakeland Lemmings is go for launch.

0: Launchpad Artist of the Week. That was Lakeland Lemmings with Get Around Boy. And I would love to hear from you right now. What'd you think of Lakeland's song? Go to our Facebook page, Country Top 40 with Fitz. Send me a message. 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Only 20 years old, and she has such a bright future in front of her. Congratulations from being launched from the CT40 Launchpad. 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The summer of hits is heating up, and the race to number one is just getting started. When we come back, we're going to crack open the top 30, where every spot gets tougher, every move matters, and the battle for the top is on. Plus, I'm going to introduce you to this weekend's fierce female. So mamas, grab your daughters and don't go anywhere. We're just getting started on the Country Top 40 with Fitz.
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0: Welcome back, y'all. Whether you're headed home from the lake or loading up for a weekend getaway, firing up the grill, or just cruising with the windows down, thank you for letting me ride along. You got Fitz. I'm the guy who plays the hits. And you have found the soundtrack to your summer. We still got a long way to go on our run to number one. And from here on out, every spot counts. The hits get bigger, but the numbers get smaller, and the competition gets even tighter. And you never know who's going to finish on top. So turn it up, and let's make this summer drive a good one. The Country Top 40 rolls on.
16: Number 30.
0: And coming out of the number 30 shoot right now is the self-taught Texas phenomenon, Hudson Westbrook. Kicking off the hour with Painted You Pretty, number

Russ and Westbrook moving up a couple of spots this weekend, taking Painted You Pretty to number 30. I want to say a happy belated happy fifth anniversary to Blake Shelton and Gwen Stefani. 5 years married, and they still look crazy about each other, and I just love seeing it. Congratulations to both of them and to Blake, who's checking in this weekend on the Country Top 40 at number 29 with Let Him In Anyway. Ain't it?

That ain't no BS, but it is BS. Blake Shelton moving up a spot this week to number 29 with Let Him In Anyway. And you know, every now and then a country artist reminds you that they're a whole lot more than just a great singer. Case in point, Russell Dickerson. WrestleMania, brother! You know, a lot of folks don't realize this, but before he was front and center behind the microphone, he was absolutely ripping on the guitar and a roadie at the same time, setting up the speakers and the microphones, making sure that everything sounded great. And if you listen close to this next song, that's Russell himself melting the frets. A true guitar virtuoso, ladies and gentlemen. So turn it up. Russell Dickerson with Worth Your While at number 20.

Russell Dickerson and Worth Your Wild, advancing one more place to number 28. And it's time to honor the ladies who deal with life head on and with fire in their eyes. 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Her name is Tamika Hazel, and what started as a day at the beach with friends turned into a fight for somebody's life. Tamika was swimming off the coast of Wales with her 14-year-old friend, Sophia Ann, and when the tide began pulling them into deeper water, without warning, Sophia Ann suffered a seizure and disappeared beneath the waves. And now think about this. Tamika is 12. She's in deep water. She's being pulled under herself, and her friend is completely unresponsive. But she didn't panic. She didn't swim away, and she didn't let go. Tamika grabbed Sophia Ann by her hair, pulled her back above the water, lifted her onto her shoulder, and fought her way toward shore. And she was swallowing seawater. Her legs were being banged against the rocks, but she kept on going. She kept on going until they were close enough to cry out for help. And a woman on the beach began CPR. Emergency crews arrived, and after being treated at the hospital, thank God, Sophia Ann made it home. And her mother said it plainly, without Tamika, her daughter wouldn't be here today. And that's what being a fierce female really means. It's not about never being afraid. It's about being scared and still deciding that somebody else's life matters more than your fear. At only 12 years old, Tamika Hazel showed a kind of courage that has absolutely nothing to do with age. Tamika, you are a hero. You're incredible. You are a fierce female.

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12: 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Take it away, Fitz.
0: I think that's a great idea, Alexandra. Alexandra Kay right now on the countdown, continuing her climb. She's got number 27 with Straight for the Heart.

She's headed straight for the top of the country top 40. That's Alexandra Kay with Straight for the Heart, jumping up one spot to number 27. And since we're all looking up right now, right? Feeling positive, feeling good. Let's get our hands up in the air for one of the most inspiring individuals to grab the mic in country music in a long, long time. Nothing's going to hold down this man's enthusiasm and spirit. It's the Reverend Roll, Mr. Jelly Roll, number 26 with Hands Up. Let me-

0: Hands Up, Jelly Roll's brand new song, and it's on a tear this weekend, soaring ahead 8 spots to number 26, earning Jelly the Leap of the Week award. So he's going to get a brand new blue ribbon, and wherever you are right now, at home, at work, in your car, listening on your radio station app, I need you to help me out in just a moment. Let me grab my air horns. All right, and we're all just going to get together and give Jelly a big old attaboy!
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0: Your Leap of the Week is brought to you by T-Mobile. You know, I guess summer is kind of wedding season all over the place right now, even though it is really, really hot. Let's hope that the nuptials most people celebrate aren't going down like the wedding in this next song. Graylin James with Water at a Wedding, number 25.
3: Well, I didn't want to show up, but our families go way back. So when you said your vows, that's exactly where I sat. Thank God for open bars, because watching all this ain't easy. And in the middle of y'all.

0: Graylin James dances ahead one position to number 25 with Water at a Wedding. And you got Fitz playing all the hits. And I think I'm going to go grab myself some water right now because, well, you know what? I'm even starting to sweat. I'm about to bring Riley Green into the CT40 studios, ladies. And I'm telling you, I got you. I got you covered. I'm going to ask Riley exactly what you have been dying to ask him. That's next. This segment of the Summer of Hits on the Country Top 40 with Fitz is brought to you by T-Mobile.
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8: Hey, it's Dustin Lynch, and let's get back to the hits with my latest Easy to Love on the Country Top 40. Take it away, Fitz.
0: Thank you, Dustin. Coolest dude in the world right there from Tullahoma, Tennessee, Dustin Lynch. He's got number

0: holding on to that number 24 spot for another week. That was Dustin Lynch with Easy to Love. And you got Fitz playing all the hits. And listen, I want to talk to the ladies for a moment, okay? Only the ladies. Listen, Riley Green is in the building. I can see him right now. I can see his mustache just popping out. And I know that each and every one of you has been dying to ask him something. So I'm going to take care of that for you right now. Come on, let's bring him in here. Come on, Riley.
1: And from every female across the entire world right now, I've been asked to do this for you.
2: And if you feel like I do, baby, come on. Woo!
1: Let's get it on.
3: Okay, yeah.
1: I just wanted to do that for every female because I knew that they would want me to say that to you.
3: That's the first time anybody's done that.
1: Sorry to freak you out.
3: I'm glad it was you.
1: Thank you.
0: I think he blacked out for a second. Riley, he's got number 23 with Think As You.

Riley Green moving up two more spots this weekend with Think As You Drunk landing at number 23. And you know, when life throws a whole lot at you, everybody handles it differently. Some people hit pause. Others just sort of roll up their sleeves and try to get to work. That sounds a lot like John Party right now. When he's not out on tour, you're going to find him back on his California ranch, driving bulldozers, running excavators, cutting roads, and building something that'll last. The guy's not afraid of a little dirt under his fingernails, and he's making some pretty great music, too. John Party with Boots Off.

0: John Party digging in at number 22 for a second week with Boots Off. You're checking out the summer of hits on the Country Top 40 with Fitz. And coming up, we're going to unlock the doors to the famous CT40 Vault, a place where country music history lives. Wall-to-wall gold records, legendary stories, timeless songs, and every era that helped build the music we love today. And this weekend, we're spinning the vault wheel all the way back to the year 1980, the year of the Miracle on Ice. Stay with me. We're going down to the vault after this.
1: Doug.
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12: This is Lainey Wilson, and you're listening to the Country Top 40. Now, let's get back to my buddy Fitz playing all the hits.
0: Thank you, Lainey. We love you, girl. And I'll tell you, on my 2026 bingo card, I did not have Lainey Wilson and John Mayer doing a song together. But here they are right now with things we can't forget about. Phone, keys, wallet, number 21.

0: Our lovely Lainey, Lainey Wilson, pulling ahead two spots on the countdown, landing at number 21, along with her partner, John Mayer, and their song, Phone, Keys, Wallet. You got Fitz, and I Was Born to Play the Hits, and every week, we got a little bit of traveling to look forward to as we head down to the famous Bob Kingsley Country Top 40 Vault and comb through the history of country music legends. And as always, your ticket to the vault is brought to you this weekend by Sleep Number. Thank you guys so much for, taking care of everybody's ticket. And the journey is simple, right? Just getting in is a little more complicated. As I walk up to the very tight security around here, our brand new eye retina scanner. Let me look into it. Oh, that's bright.
1: Hello, Fitz. Please step in front of the retina eye scanner.
0: All right, let's get cleared for entry.
1: Did you get a new haircut? I really like it.
0: Well, thank you very much. Yes, I did, actually. Thank you. That is so nice of you. Psst, and if you didn't know, it's programmed to be friendly, by the way.
1: I really like that shirt.
0: Sometimes it gets a little too friendly. Hey, can we just sort of get in the vault right now, please? I don't have very much time. You're very, very nice, but, you know, I have to show these people around some country music history.
1: Access granted.
0: Thank you so much. All right. Sorry about that, y'all. It's a little embarrassing. All right. Follow me this way. We're going to be celebrating the sweetest songs in country music history, beginning in the year that the talking teddy bear, Teddy Ruxpin, was in everyone's stockings.
2: Hi, my name is Teddy Ruxpin. Can you and I be friends?
0: Ronald Reagan won the general election for President of the United States of America, and it was the year the Winter Olympics opened in Lake Placid, where the U.S. men's hockey team pulled off the legendary Miracle on Ice. Ice, baby. And on your country radios, this

and that was Eddie Rabbit with Driving My Life Away. Such a jam. And Follow Me This Way, Watch Your Step. We're going to travel 12 years ahead to the dusty box of hits labeled The King. One of my favorite boxes. And this song spent 2 weeks at number one on the Country Top 40. And I know you know this one from the Pure Country movie soundtrack. And if you haven't watched Pure Country, you got to watch it tonight.

2 weeks at number one on the countdown in 1992. That was King George with I Cross My Heart. And now Follow Me This Way. We're going to move ahead another 24 years to a summer song that every dude who's ever been dumped can relate to, and one that went straight to the top of the Country Top 40 countdown.

0: from 2016. That was Dierks Bentley, an unbelievable pilot, by the way, with his 14th number one single, Somewhere on a Beach. And with that, we end this week's field trip through the halls of country music history. But don't worry, you know this. I'm going to be here with you. Same time, same place next weekend. 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And just follow me right over here. We're going to cross over the world famous threshold. And can you give me a little push, please? Yeah, this door is heavy. Let's push this Unectes size door. Come on. To slam shut behind us.
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0: Street Top 40 with Fitz, and I hope you're hanging in there wherever you're listening. It's been one wild week across America. Scorching heat, heavy rain, flooding, powerful storms. And if you're in Texas like me, woo, we've definitely been feeling every bit of it. So I'm thinking about you wherever you are. And if you have kiddos at home, you could almost feel it, can't you? Summer's flying by. Those back-to-school commercials are popping up everywhere. And for a lot of families, that excitement comes with just a little anxiety, too. So here's my promise. For the next couple of hours, let me take some of the weight off your shoulders. Roll the windows down, crank it up, grab the family, or just steal a little time for yourself. We're going to laugh a little, sing a lot, make some memories, and count down the biggest songs in country music together. Let's fire up the next 20 songs on the Country Top 40 with Fitz.
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0: Could definitely say these guys are part of the Country Top 40 with Fitz family, and they always impress me so much with their talent and their message. Here's Dan and

A very powerful song with an important message. That's Dan and Shay moving up one to number 20 with Say So. And now let's talk about Zach Top, ZT. Listen, don't worry. The mustache is still alive and well, but whew, we almost had a national emergency there for a second. But Zach has made a pretty big lifestyle change. He says he used to laugh at artists who traveled with a gym trailer and worked out every morning, and then reality hit. He says playing 3, 4, sometimes 5 shows a week takes a toll on your body. And he told me, he's like, Fitz, I guess I had to trade my 10 a.m. beers for 10 a.m. squats just to stay in shape for the road. But I love that, because whether you're on a tour bus, behind a desk, or just chasing kids around all day, you got to take care of the machine that's carrying you through life, all right? Mind, body, spirit. Remember this, movement is medicine, no matter how you do it. The newly crowned fitness fanatic, Zach Top, he's the number 19 with South of Sanity. Blaine.

Zach Topp holding strong at number 19 this weekend was South of Sanity. And all right, hang on a second. I can't believe this. Again, for the second weekend in a row, we got back-to-back Zachs. It's a full-on Zach attack. Last weekend, it was Zach John King into Zach Topp. And this weekend, we just flipped him. Zach Topp rolls right into Zach John King. Back-to-back Zachs. All right, at this point, I'm starting to think somebody in the CT40 music department is kind of starting to mess with me. So before we move on, let's see if I can squeeze in one more Zach. There we go. There you go. Zach John King checking in number 18 with Get to Drinking. Now he-

ZJK, Zach John King moving up two spots this week into number 18. We'll get to drinking. And right now, I'm going to take a second to wish a big old happy birthday to one of the nicest guys you'll ever meet in country music, Luke Bryan. His birthday was July 17th. It's his birthday weekend. And knowing Luke, if he could sneak away, he's probably kicked back on a dock somewhere. He's got a fishing rod in one hand and a cold beer in the other. That's about as Luke Bryan as it gets. So happy birthday, buddy, man. I hope it's been a great one. You're such a great man. And I've got a little birthday gift for you. This weekend's number 17 song of the country top 40 with Fitz, Luke Bryan, with Country, and She Knows It.

0: country, and she knows it from this weekend's birthday boy. Had a birthday July 17th, Luke Bryan. Happy birthday, man. He's holding it down to number 17 again this week. Welcome to the Summer of Hits on the Country Top 40 with Fitz, and we're getting closer and closer to this weekend's top 10, and trust me, you don't want to go anywhere. Coming up, I'm going to be hanging out with Lauren Elena, and she's going to really open up about taking on some of life's hardest moments and turning them into some of her most personal music yet. Plus, I got the good stuff story of the week, because we could all use a little reminder that there's still a whole lot of good people doing good things out there. So don't move. We're back in just a little bit on the Country Top 40 with Fitz.
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Welcome back to the hits on the Country Top 40 with Fitz and the one place in country music with the stories behind the songs. We're at number 16 right now with an amazing lineup. Hardy, Eric Church, Morgan Wallen, Tim McGraw. This is McCartney.

0: Eric Church and Tim McGraw holding steady at number 16 with MacArthur. And you got Fitz playing all the hits. And, you know, every now and then somebody comes into your life who just gets you. And for me, that's Lauren Elena. We've been friends for years. And after both losing our dads recently, we spent the first part of our visit just talking about life, you know, not music. And eventually Lauren got us back on track by telling me that I smelled good. Thank goodness for that. Yep. That's how the interview started.
1: I'm going to cry. You smell good.
2: You smell good, too?
1: That, like, brought me back to life.
2: Smell me again.
1: What is that? Come on.
2: Get it. All right.
1: But anyway, it's good to see you. I have been thinking about you. The album, I have some songs about my dad on there, so you'll have to check them out. I mean, one's about my daughter and my dad, but then there's a song, it's actually out, called Little Things, that I just, like, wrote about when you lose someone like that, it makes you change your whole perspective on life.
2: I can't wait to hear the new music that comes from
1: and Maine. I'm gonna share even more in the future, but yes.
0: And that is the true role of an artist, you know, to blend the beauty with the pain and really make something important. So, and you got to check out Lauren's new album next month when it comes out. It's unbelievable. A little taste of that brand new music right now. Lauren Elena, Chase Matthew with All My Exes at number 15.
3: Another bar, another fight, another whiskey sipping deja vu.

0: Lauren Elaine and Chase Matthew making a healthy jump up three spots to number 15 with All My Exes. And you got Fitz playing the hits on the Country Top 40. And I think it's time we put a little smile on all of our faces with some good stuff, because good feels good. You know what I mean? You have to admit it. Good feels good. There's enough drama in the world right now. And your good stuff is brought to you by Sleep Number.
1: That's the good stuff.
0: You know, every once in a while, somebody reminds us what real courage looks like. And this one takes us to my home state of Texas, happening over 4th of July weekend, actually, this one down. And families were out on Alvarado Lake making memories when, in an instant, a boat carrying 9 people flipped over. 3 children were trapped underneath and panic took over. But one man didn't panic. Off-duty firefighter and paramedic Jason Horn, he was right there with his 12-year-old daughter when people started screaming for help. And without a second, he thought, man, I got to do something. He dove under that overturned boat, not once, but over and over and over again, pulling those children out one by one. And one little girl wasn't breathing. Another child had no pulse. And Jason immediately started CPR right there on top of the overturned boat until those kids started breathing again. And by the time first responders reached the shore, all 3 children were alive. And incredibly, they're expected to recover without life-threatening injuries. And you know what I love most about this story? Jason wasn't on the clock. He didn't have to jump in. He chose to. Because for people like that, being a hero isn't a job. It's just who they are. So Jason Horn, as a daddy, as a father, and from all of us at the Country Top 40 Countdown, thank you for reminding us that when the worst moments happen, there are still extraordinary people willing to dive straight into them. And that's the good stuff.

0: Gabby Barrett right there, and one of the good ones, the Good Stuff Song of the Week. And after hearing Jason's story, man, there couldn't be a more fitting song. Gabby released the song to country radio in June of 2020, and by April of 2021, it had climbed all the way to number one on the country top 40 with Fit. 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
0: Welcome back to the Summer of Hits on the Country Top 40 with Fitz, and I'm going to tell you right now because you know what? My Mama Fitz told me I was born to play the hits, and thank you for continuing this climb with me with a song that many people are talking about right now. It is so unique. Stella Lefty at number 14 with Boston.

0: Just May. Stella Lefty continuing her incredible first ride toward the top of the CT 40 mountain with Boston, advancing one more spot to number 14 this weekend. And if you've ever wondered why country star John Morgan has become such a hot commodity in Nashville riding rooms, well, I'm going to tell you your answer right now. He's just an incredible teammate for whatever you need.
1: Yeah, and I love trying to be a chameleon. You know, if I'm in the room with, you know, Casey Beathard, I'm going to try to be a melody guy that day or play guitar.
2: Oh,
1: you know?
2: No kidding. And
1: yeah, I mean, he's just such a great lyricist, you know.
2: It's just a good team.
1: Yeah, I'll help out if I need to, but usually I don't with him. And guys like that, they're just so good. And I'm exaggerating, but you know what I mean. Like, I like filling the role of what's needed in the room that day.
0: To lucky number 13 this weekend with Kid Myself from John Morgan. We young.

John Morgan marching ahead another spot to spend the weekend at number 13 with Kid Myself. And you got Fitz playing all those hits. And right now, check it out. Things have changed. We have last weekend's number one song. That means there's a brand new number one ahead of us. Here's Megan Maroney with Beautiful Things coming in, number 12.

for Megan Maroney, falling back 11 spots from the number one spot last weekend to land at number 12 this weekend. And wow, you know what that means. We already know that we're going to have a brand new number one song this weekend. So now I'm starting to get anxious, trying to figure out who's going to be number one. And coming up on the Summer of Hits on the Country Top 40 with Fitz, one song, one memory, and one summer that a listener says they'll never forget. And if you've ever laughed until your stomach hurt on a lake with people you love, this one's going to hit home. Coming up, your CT40 fan favorite, Music with Memories, on the Country Top 40 with Fitz.

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7: 40. Hey, y'all, this is George Burge, and this is my latest hit, Ride, Ride, Ride, featuring Luke Bryan on the Country Top 40 with Fitz. Let's go.
4: That's right. There you go, George and Luke. Hanging at that number 11 spot on the countdown, getting so close to the top 10 with Ride, Ride, Ride. And come on, say it with me. All right, all right, all right. Number 11.

teaming up together, riding ahead two more spots. Saddling up, spending their weekend at number 11 with Ride, Ride, Ride. And I'm not going to lie to you, this is one of my favorite parts of the countdown. I will never forget when it was beamed down from above. God gave me this idea for a bit called Music with Memories. This weekend brought to you by T-Mobile. And every weekend I ask you to tell me about that one country song that you will never hear the same way again because, you know, life attached a memory to it. And this weekend it comes from Ashley. She wrote me on TikTok. She says, "What's up, Fitz? Every time I hear Pontoon by Little Big Town, I'm instantly back on Beaver Lake with my mom, dad, my grandparents, my brothers, my cousins, pretty much the whole family packed onto one pontoon boat. And nobody cared what time it was. We'd just spend all day swimming and eating, having watermelon, laughing so hard that we'd cry, and watching the sun disappear behind the trees. My grandpa was always the captain. And he said, you better call me Captain Gramps. And he'd crank up pontoon every single time we pulled away from the dock. And man, he passed away a couple of years ago. And we still take that same boat out every summer. His seat stays empty, but somehow, man, when this song comes on, it feels like he's right there with us again. So thank you for reminding us that songs don't just play. They take us back, and they bring them back. Ashley Benton, Rogers, Arkansas.

0: there you go. The perfect music with memories song of the weekend. Little Big Town released their hit single Pontoon in April of 2012, and it served as the leadoff single for their fifth studio album, Tornado, and later won the 2013 Grammy Award for Best Country Duo Group Performance. 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And I want to give a big shout out to T-Mobile because that amazing music with memories was brought to you by T-Mobile.
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0: 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Country Top 40. And this is it. As the songs get bigger, the numbers get smaller. So get ready, y'all. Welcome to the Summer of Hits on the Country Top 40 with Fitz. We've made our way to the ultimate showdown where only the strongest survive. It's like the OK Corral of radio, and we got them all right here for you right now. So saddle up your horses, folks, because you know what time it is. It's top 10 time.
11: Hey, yo, Fitz, this is David Piper from Clearwater, Florida. And I have been a fan of Kenny Chesney for over 20 years because you know what? This is Kenny Country down here. So let's hear Kenny now with some Carry On. Oh, the Country Top 40. Sail on, Captain.
12: Number 10.
0: What's going on, David? Thank you so much for sending me that. Thank you for that voice memo. Man, would I love to go hang out in some Clearwater, Florida right now. He's one of the most prolific singer-songwriters to ever work in the studio and on the stage. Make some noise for Kenny Chesney with his 59th single to crack into the country top 40, top 10. It's Carry On.

Andy Chesney floating ahead too, cracking into the top 10 for the 59th time in his career with Carry On at number 10. Way to go, Kenny. And here's someone who pretty much lives her entire life inside the top 10 right after she releases a song, especially when a song is in Toy Story 5. And at the top of any music genre she ventures into, she owns it. Taylor Swift with I Knew It, I Knew You. She checks in at number 9.

Taylor Swift taking a big two-spot step ahead to land at number 9 this weekend with I Knew It, I Knew You. Well, let's talk about tattoos a second. I love them. I guess I could say I have a thing for tattoos. You know what I mean? Although I don't have one, I just have a thing for them. They become mainstream country music with many artists, you know, going for major coverage. And Kane Brown is one of those who is known for all the ink that he's got on him. But believe it or not, in a recent interview with Inked Magazine, Kane said that he won't let his kids even think about getting tattoos. But he admitted that once they're grown up and moved out, well, you know what? He has no say in the matter. And that's the story of parenting, isn't it, right? We teach, we guide, but once they're out of the house, you hope they make good decisions on their own from what you taught them. Just like my dad would tell me, hey, son, let me tell you something. With your children, there are no guarantees. And I love you, Dad, and I miss you. Kane Brown, another great dad right now on the countdown, number 8 with Woman.

Brown moving ahead two spots, taking over at number eight this weekend with Woman. And you got Fitz playing all the hits. And we have just started the final leg of our journey to the number one song in the world. And we already heard last week's number one song last hour. So here's what we know. We have a brand new champion at the top. And I'm so excited to find out who's wearing the crown this weekend. Stay with me. Number one.

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0: Welcome back to the Summer of Hits on the Country Top 40 with Fitz. And I'm telling you, we will not stop till we get to the top. And for country artists, something that never stops is the summer tour. I asked John Ross if he had any more relaxing summer plans.
1: I wish. I feel like we're touring a lot right now. I'm kind of in the weeds on songwriting and just diving in on kind of the season of life I'm in right now. I feel like I've kind of gone through some changes and some things that I want to, you know, write about and talk about. So I've been doing that, and I'm fortunate. I live a little out of town that has a little pond, and I get to fish and kind of enjoy that. And that's kind of my off days will be there. And I'm sure I'll take some sort of trip, maybe go down to Florida or something like that. But nothing right now that's planned too crazy for the summertime.
0: Josh Ross has got his nose to the grindstone, and the results are paying off big. This next song was sitting at number one on the countdown a couple of weeks ago. Here he is now at number 7 with Hate. How you

Because he's going to be headed to the UK and Ireland, followed by Australia in October. Man, Bailey Zimmerman is international. Right now, though, he's on the Country Top 40 stage at number 6. Bailey with Chevy.

0: Bailey Zimmerman races ahead 3, the number 6 with Chevy Silverado. And you got Fitz playing all the hits. And here we are, y'all. We are getting ready for the top 5 songs of the week. And I can tell you this, we already know that last week's number 1 song was played last hour. So there's a brand new number 1 ahead of us. Send me your guesses right now on our socials at the Country Top 40 with Fitz Facebook page. The number 1 song in country music is quickly approaching and coming in hot. The run to number 1 at the top 10 songs on the Summer of Hits on the Country Top 40 with Fitz is brought to you by Progressive Insurance.
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1: Now back to the Country Top 40 with Fitz, the guy who plays all the hits on the Valley's hit country, 97 Kick. Country Top 40. What's up, y'all, and welcome back to the Summer of Hits on the Country Top 40 with Fitz. Great to have you hanging with me, counting them down with me. People ask me what I do for a living. I just tell them I count backwards. That's what I do from number 40 to number one, and we are arriving at the top five right now. Our journey continues with Luke Combs and Be By You.
7: Number five.

0: Luke Combs leaping ahead two spots, going up to number five with Be By You. And my name is Mr. Fitz, and think about this for a second. The amount of pressure that is placed on an artist who is blowing up as huge as someone like Ella Langley right now. I mean, she's become an entire industry all by herself. Record companies and tour companies and American Eagle endorsements. I mean, they're building their entire yearly calendars around her. So I wanted to find out something, what it feels like from Ella herself. And you know what? I think she's got a pretty good handle on it.
1: How's your world changed? I mean, obviously your world has changed.
2: Yeah.
1: Is there a word you have to describe what has happened on this roller coaster ride?
2: I mean, you know, my life has changed in ways, you know, it hasn't changed with me playing shows. I've been doing that. It hasn't changed with putting out music. I've been doing that. It hasn't changed with me wanting to do this for a living, but it has changed people listening to it and coming to the shows and buying tickets and, you know, having fans. Actually, I don't feel like I'm having to convince everyone all the time that, I actually might do this for the rest of my life. So it feels nice to be able to sit back in a little bit and everyone kind of encourage me at times when I need it. It's cool. It's been a cool
1: ride.
2: I would say cool is not even the best word. It'd be like insane. It's like the best word to describe it here.
0: You heard the woman. The ride is insane, but we are so glad to be on it with her. Here's Ella along with another person who could definitely understand that pressure. Ella, Morgan Wallen, some of the biggest stars in the world right now in every genre. Number four with I Can't Love You Anymore.

0: Ella Langley, Morgan Wallen, and I Can't Love You Anymore. Hanging on at number four for another weekend. Coming up on the Summer of Hits on the Country Top 40 with Fitz, we are right smack dab in the middle of summer, folks. Can you feel it? All the kids are feeling the school commercials. They are getting anxious, but you know what? That's all right. When school starts, it's better for moms and dads. We are preparing for the number one song in country music and quickly approaching that number one destination in minutes.
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0: Now back to the Country Top 40 with Fitz, and I'm the guy who plays all the hits on the Valley's Hit Country, 97 Kick. When you turn up the Country Top 40 with Fitz, it's like going backstage every weekend, all right? That's what it's all about. It's nothing but the hits. And I want to give you a big CT40 thank you and hug right now for hanging out with me every weekend and continuing this tradition. Happy summer to you. We're at number three right now for Morgan Wallen.

Don't We from Morgan Wallen, and he's got that plastic lawn chair posted up at number 3 for another weekend. I hope that sprinkler is occasionally spraying him down to keep him cool. That's all I'm saying. He's been looking kind of sweaty his past couple of concerts. All right, coming up on the countdown right now, two guys exchanging the blazing Texas heat of their homes for the cool mountain breezes of the Rockies. Even when you got the highs and even when you got the lows. Corey Kent and Co. Wetzel making a huge charge toward the top with Rocky Mountain Low.

0: Jackie Mountain Low. I just love that song. So does everybody else. Corey Kent and Co. Wetzel flying ahead 5 spots, landing just outside of number 1 at the number 2 spot this weekend. Way to go, guys. Quite the jump. And, you know what that means. We're getting close. We're about to find out who has taken over the number 1 song of the week in country music. Last week's number 1 has already been played last hour. We got a new one coming up. And I'm really getting anxious right now. Have you been paying attention? Your guess right now, who do you think? Who you got for number 1 this weekend? Go to my Country Top 40 with Fitz Facebook page and send me your guesses right now as we're about to come back. Number 1 in minutes.
1: And Doug.
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3: Chance of rain showers overnight. Otherwise, mainly cloudy skies. Lows level off around 67. Southwest winds 8 to 15 miles per hour. Highs level off around 87. Monday, a blend of clouds and sun. Lows around 60. Monday night, slight chance of thunderstorms. High temperatures reach up to 78 Tuesday under partly cloudy skies. 84 Wednesday. I'm meteorologist Paul Frombly on 97 Kick. Currently, it's 79 degrees.

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4: Chance of rain showers overnight. Otherwise, mainly cloudy skies. Lows level off around 67. Southwest winds 8 to 15 miles per hour. Highs level off around 87. Monday, a blend of clouds and sun. Lows around 60. Monday night, slight chance of thunderstorms. High temperatures reach up to 78 Tuesday under partly cloudy skies. 84 Wednesday. I'm meteorologist Paul Frombly on 97 Kick. Right now, 77.

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3: Slight chance for showers overnight, otherwise partly cloudy. Lows dip down to about 67. Winds out of the west, 8 to 15 miles per hour. High temperatures reach up to 87 Monday. Sunshine mixed with clouds at times. Lows level off around 60 Monday night. Slight chance of thunderstorms. Highs level off around 78 Tuesday under partly cloudy skies. 84 Wednesday. I'm meteorologist Paul Frombly on 97 Kick. Currently, it's 75 degrees.
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3: Lows dip down to about 67 overnight under mainly clear skies. Winds out of the west, 8 to 15 miles per hour. Daytime highs approaching 86. Monday, mainly sunny skies. Partly cloudy skies. Monday night, slight chance for storms. Lows dip down to about 60. A blend of clouds and sun. Tuesday, decreasing clouds. By Wednesday, upper 70s. Tuesday, mid-80s. By Wednesday. I'm meteorologist Paul Frombly on 97 Kick. Currently, it's 73 degrees.
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3: Here's your weatherology forecast, brought to you by Ag Country. Lows level off around 67 overnight under clear skies, westerly winds, 5 to 10 miles per hour. Daytime highs approaching 86 Monday, lots of sunshine. Partly cloudy skies Monday night, slight chance of thunderstorms, lows level off around 60. Upper 70s Tuesday, mid 80s Wednesday. I'm meteorologist Paul Frombly on 97 Kick. Right now, 71.
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2: Daytime highs approaching 86 today under mainly sunny skies. West winds 15 to 20 miles per hour. Partly cloudy skies tonight. Slight chance of thunderstorms. Lows dip down to about 60. Daytime highs approaching 78 tomorrow. Sunshine mixed with clouds at times. Daytime highs approaching 84 Wednesday under clear skies. 89 Thursday. I'm meteorologist Paul Frobley on 97 Kick. Currently 69.
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Get up. It's the Kelly Jordan Show.

0: was finally a man today.
1: Yeah.
0: He's all grown up and he groans up and he groans up.
1: Yep, the grownest. The grownest of grown.
0: 34 today. Happy birthday, sir.
1: Thank you, Mr. Kelly Jordan.
0: We're two dudes who work together, so don't really get each other anything for birthdays. I don't know.
1: Nope, I was looking for a donut or something. Didn't see that. It's okay.
0: I stopped at Quick Trip, too. I could have got you something, but I
1: figured you did.
0: It's first day back from vacation. I was like, I wasn't thinking about you. I got to be honest.
1: I was honestly worried about you going into work today.
0: Why?
1: Well, because, like, we always have this thing. Right. And it's always the Monday after, whether it's a long weekend.
0: Yeah.
1: Whether it's like we got a Friday off or maybe you take a week. The Monday coming back into work is a slog.
0: It
1: is. Regardless of what you do.
0: It is usually. Yeah.
1: And you took a week off in Hill City.
0: Yeah. Crack capital.
1: And ripped it up. And I know you ripped it up. Like, I just know you as an individual.
0: Yes.
1: So going into today, I was like, oh, man, I'm going to look at Kelly and he's going to give me this zombie stare of.
0: I didn't want to do that to you on your birthday, man.
1: No, it's okay.
0: I wanted to bring the heat today.
1: You had to. It's all right. Like, I was expecting that as the birthday gift from you. Like, I'm trying here, Brian. I'm really battling demons here, but here we are.
0: No, man. Let's see. We got Sue saying happy birthday, Brian.
1: Thank
0: Trish
1: you.
0: Saying it. Julie. Matt saying, welcome back, Kelly. Glad you still have a job.
1: This was the first.
0: Me too.
1: This is also the first vacation you've ever been on and didn't text me if how things are going at work and or do you still have a job?
0: Well, can I tell you why?
1: Why?
0: I didn't drink nearly as much as I normally do.
1: Really?
0: On this vacation. I came home with drinks.
1: No, you didn't.
0: I swear.
1: I don't buy it.
0: Normally, when I go up there to Hill City, it's a whole week of just sitting on a lake, right?
1: Debauchery.
0: So normally I come back. Normally I have to replenish midweek because I'm like, geez, I drank everything I brought up already.
1: Right.
0: And then I feel like a piece of crap and I'm like, good Lord.
1: Sure.
0: Kelly, get a grip.
1: Lock it in here.
0: I came back with 2 12-packs of White Claw and 2 8-packs of Sun Cruisers. That's a lot to not have drank.
1: You have 2 8-packs of Sun Cruisers?
0: Yeah.
1: Well, send one this way.
0: Nah, dude.
2: Happy birthday,
0: for your birthday. All right. Yeah, that's what that. Dang it. I should have brought it in for your birthday.
2: You should have. Dang it.
0: Here's a used pack of Sun Cruisers.
1: Yeah, dude. Give me 7. Give me 6. I don't care.
0: That's an expensive gift.
1: That's what I said.
0: Them things ain't cheap, bro.
1: That's why if you even took a few out of the case and then gave me a used case, I'd be like, you know what?
0: One missing.
1: Yeah, I'd be all right. I'd be like, you know what? It actually equals out to about what the value is worth giving me a gift.
0: That would be hilarious, dude.
1: And honestly, I would expect nothing less from you. Just as like a, dude, I needed one and I figured you wouldn't care.
0: Well, you know, the funny thing is, but that's why I didn't text you. I mean, we were texting, but I just wasn't, I wasn't texting about, you know, do I still have a job? Also because I was at the owner of the company's house the day before I left for vacation.
1: And he said, you have a job.
0: And I straight up told him, I said, Bob, I worry every time I'm on vacation that you guys are going to replace me. I said, some of it has to do with the drinking. And he was like, Kelly, we like you. You're going to, he listens now. So I feel like I can't do the imitation of
1: him. Yeah, you can.
0: That's
1: an imitation. What do they say? Imitation is the largest form of flattery or something like that.
0: Mine isn't as good as yours, though.
1: Hey, Kelly.
0: Oh, we like you, Kelly.
1: Kelly, we like you. You still have a job, Kelly.
0: But I DJ'd his 40th anniversary party. So and he's like, oh, you're off for vacation next week. I said, yeah, Bob, about Thursday. I usually feel like I don't have a job to come home to.
1: You know what would have been really funny? Like, you wouldn't have found it as funny as I would have.
0: If he would have said.
1: If he would have been like, Kelly, you're going on vacation this week. And you're like, yeah, I'm excited. He'd be like, great, we could fire you. Like, if he would have dropped like a hint of like, oh, good, things are going to happen now.
0: Coming from the owner, that would have been absolutely cruel.
1: Because I know.
0: Absolutely cruel.
1: Knowing that it was a bit, like, if I would have like, hey, Bob, you should just kind of scare him a little bit.
0: Yeah, I don't think I think he knows what a fragile psyche I have.
1: As a fragile being, especially before vacation, I would have gotten the text right away, too.
0: You know what I did? Another more happy birthday text coming in. Richard saying happy birthday.
1: Well, thank
0: Lisa.
1: You.
0: Jesse texting in.
1: 320 number texting in.
0: Tom, everybody's saying happy birthday to you, brother.
1: Thank you.
0: But you know what? I'm a little bit embarrassed of this, though.
1: Why?
0: I tell you one. So yesterday, you know I never binge watch shows. Yesterday, I watched the first 6 episodes of the last season of The Bear.
1: Yeah.
0: But there was a reason why. So when my wife was diagnosed with breast cancer, you can imagine the anxiety that comes along with that.
1: Loaded up.
0: They gave her these pills that were like anxiety pills, but they're just like an antihistamine, right?
1: Mm-hmm.
0: So it's like the same thing that makes you drowsy when you take allergy medication. And I said, you know, my anxiety is really high today. I said, do you still have any of those? Dude, just a straight drug addict.
1: You got anything, please?
0: But it knocked me out, dude. Like, I couldn't get off the couch. So I sat there and watched. I felt like the biggest loser when I got.
1: Yeah, but how content did you feel?
0: I felt fantastic.
1: I knew it.
0: But I was just sitting on the couch. I could not get up. Like, I just could not find any motivation to do any. Like, the boat was still full of stuff from vacation.
1: Forget about it.
0: I was just like, oh, one more episode of The Bear.
1: It's just so good. Is the final season good?
0: Way better than the last season. The previous one. What is it? This is the fifth season.
1: It's good off the jump? Because I stopped watching, like, season two because it was just so slow.
0: I hated, not season two. I didn't like season four because it was just arguing nonstop.
1: Okay.
0: I like the inside the restaurant stuff.
1: Yeah.
0: Everything takes place inside the restaurant on this one.
1: Good.
0: It's literally over the course of one day at the restaurant.
1: Good.
0: Every season five, stellar. I'm so glad they went out on a high note.
1: We're locking in, baby.
0: Yeah. I love it. And I almost watched the entire last season in one sitting.
1: How many episodes are there?
0: Eight.
1: You should have just committed and gone through
0: it. I never do that, though. I never binge watch shows,
1: but now's
0: ever.
1: The time.
0: On that hot dose that my wife gave. Whatever that pill was that she gave me, dude, I was out.
1: So next time you want to binge watch some, just pop that. Or we go see that new Odyssey movie, which I was going to go see yesterday.
0: Zero desire.
1: Really?
0: Zero desire to see that. I couldn't.
1: I thought that would be right up your alley.
0: They talk with accents, probably.
1: Yeah, I'm not a big accent guy either.
0: Old English accents or whatever they're called.
1: The cast is just insane.
0: The cast is a hot dose, but I don't know, dude. I have no desire. Isn't it like 5 hours long, too?
1: It's only like just La Shia 3. Yeah, but think of all the popcorn you could have.
0: Yeah, great.
1: Yeah, perfect.
0: I'm going to fall asleep with popcorn in my mouth and choke half to death.
1: That's all right. As long as you're enjoying yourself.
0: Yeah.
1: That's all that matters.
0: Look, dude, I'll go see another movie with you, but that one I have zero desire to see. I did see it made, like, worldwide. It made, like, $263 million or something.
1: Yeah, that's probably not even close to the surface of what it cost to make.
0: It cost $250 million to make, which, holy cow.
1: That's what I'm saying.
0: Good Lord.
1: So, they got a little bit of room to go.
0: But like that seems more like, because you like the Lord of the Rings and all that kind of stuff. So that I put this in that category.
1: But the Odyssey is like everybody had to read it in school.
0: I don't remember reading it. Minneapolis public schools were making us read that.
1: It was just picture books back in Minneapolis public schools.
0: Pop-ups. They were pop-ups.
1: Yeah, they just came up. They had songs that opened it up at this moment you did it. But we had to read it. And like the story's really good. If you don't know, like it's a full Odyssey, I guess.
0: Well, yeah, no, that's why it's 17 hours long.
1: Worth it.
0: Oh, I don't know.
1: Pop one of those pills and you're good to go.
0: I had to keep rewinding the bear because I kept falling asleep. I just looked like an absolute disgusting person yesterday.
1: Hold on. Can I ask a question, though?
0: Go ahead. Was your house
1: fully cleaned?
0: Yes.
1: Okay, see? But then you're okay because you can go home from vacation to a fully cleaned house and then just be an absolute pile.
0: Well, and you know what? I was sick of being in the heat and the smoke. Like, I was so over it.
1: You got all the Canadian smoke up by you, too, huh?
0: What was that, Wednesday that it was really bad or Thursday? I can't remember.
1: Yeah, Wednesday.
0: Oh, my gosh, dude. Yeah. I did not even want to be outside.
1: No, I believe that because I couldn't see across the street from my house.
0: I don't know when this started happening. You know, I don't remember this ever as a kid. Having to deal with this it's every single summer now. Of course the conspiracies start cranking up.
1: Oh yeah.
0: So something doesn't seem right.
1: Which you'll be a big fan of. I've gotten kind of deep on conspiracy theories.
0: Uh-huh.
1: I've been watching your Y Files on YouTube.
0: Oh, the Y Files?
1: I've been watching that guy.
0: Shout out to Hecklefish.
1: I've been watching a lot of that. I'm finding out some things.
0: Yeah. Did you watch the moon landing one?
1: No, not yet.
0: That one will turn your hair white.
1: It's already going white, brother. I don't need to go white now.
0: Well, you're 34, dude.
1: I know. I'm an old man.
0: It's time to start giving up.
1: I know. That's kind of the game plan.
0: Do you feel any different today at 34 years old?
1: No, I feel exactly the same.
0: Okay.
1: When's the age you're supposed to feel different?
0: Still waiting, brother.
1: I'm still waiting on it.
0: I feel the same as I did it. I feel more calm than I was at 34. Because at 34, let's see. When did I get? My daughter is 17, so I got married at 33. Four or 33, I can't remember.
1: Carry the four.
0: So my life was much different than yours at your age. I was getting married. I had a house. I had a baby.
1: You were successful.
0: I was, actually, at one point in my life.
1: Good.
0: It all went away real fast. It went away real fast.
1: Waiting for that part of my life to come up as well. So
0: but my life was much different than yours, but I still feel the exact same. Like, and so you should hold on to it. Live, damn it. Live.
1: I will. Slowly but surely, I'll live.
0: Let's see. We got other texts coming in. Julie said, oh, to be 34 again.
1: Same.
0: Mm-hmm.
1: Same. So my parents decided they wanted to do lunch over the weekend.
0: Okay.
1: So my mom called me last week and she's like, hey, you want to meet up and do lunch on like Saturday? I was like, yeah, sounds great. Can't wait. She called me again on Thursday wanting me to plan the whole luncheon.
0: Did you pay for it?
1: And I was like, am I paying for this too? Because she goes, we'll meet halfway. I go, sounds great. Just let me know where you guys pick.
0: Yeah.
1: And that's what we'll do. Assuming that because they're celebrating my birthday, that's what it is.
0: Kind of about you, yeah.
1: More or less. No, I had to plan the whole thing. And then she's like, why don't you call your brother? See if he wants to go too. I'm like, okay, what else you want me to do, Mom? You want me to wrap the gifts as well?
0: Yeah.
1: Do all that? No gifts. She said she'll mail one to me. I think it's at my house today.
0: All right.
1: I hope so.
0: Well, I look forward to hearing one. I'm sure I'll get a text later about this one.
1: I'll send you a snap because I have a feeling it's going to be just something ridiculous.
0: That's awesome. Skip texting and saying 50 was murder for me. That's the one where I really felt different.
1: No, you didn't feel different at it.
0: I didn't want to turn it. I hate the number, but I don't feel... I'm not letting the old man in.
1: Why would you?
0: Up at the cabin, I was jumping in and out of the boat and, you know, doing everything.
1: Speaking of the cabin.
0: Yes.
1: Are you going to get rid of that hat that you bought?
0: The lady's hat?
1: I don't know who it is or what it is, but I didn't text you because I didn't want to ruin your vacation.
0: What, did I look like a woman?
1: No, it had nothing to do with you looking
0: like a
1: woman.
0: That's either ready to garden or be for a day out in the sun?
1: It had nothing to do with it. It sat so high on your head.
0: That's just so you could see my face.
1: Yeah, but your head looked about a quarter of a mile long from the chin to the top. I was like, brother, knock that thing down maybe just a little bit.
0: It's one of those sun hats that, you know, is gigantic and covers everything. I'm so bad at putting sunscreen on.
1: Yeah.
0: And I am beginning. I don't want to, you know, I got to protect the meal ticket here.
1: 100%. I get it.
0: That's why I was wearing those long sleeve fishing shirts and that hat,
1: right? I understood it. I just was like, I saw you put the hat on. I go, that's not your look, man.
0: That hat is probably done. It did. I got it for $10 at Sierra, and it's already just like falling apart. Like,
1: makes sense why it was $10.
0: It's coming unwoven already. So,
1: all right. Well, that makes sense though.
0: So I will get rid of it.
1: No, you don't have to get rid of it. I was just saying
0: until next summer, I'll get another one.
1: A little lower on your head.
0: Okay,
1: that's all I'm asking.
0: I know you do not like when people wear hats high on their head. You've made this very clear.
1: It looks goofy.
0: Well. I'll get rid of it for your sake, Brian Ryan.
1: Thank you very much. I appreciate you.
0: Even on your birthday.
1: Just for today. Just put it lower today. Tomorrow, you can do whatever the hell you want. Leave it at that. Yep.
0: Well, it's good to be back. Happy birthday once again, sir.
1: Thank you.
0: I wish we had a female on the show, because then you probably would have got something.
1: I probably would have got a gift.
0: Yeah.
1: I'll get a high five from you later. I don't think we've ever high fived now that I think about it.
0: Maybe.
1: Maybe once.
0: Maybe after a few sun cruises.
1: Yeah, we have to be cruising for us in order to really enjoy our time with each other.
0: All right, let's do this, man. Unfortunately, you do not share your birthday with very many celebrities that anyone would care about.
1: Dang it.
0: So I apologize for that.
1: I think today is the day we fake landed on the moon, though.
0: Oh, I didn't see. Wait, are you sure?
1: It was a song on a show I used to watch growing up.
0: Hold on a second. Did I miss it in the history this morning?
1: I swore.
0: Oh, Neil Armstrong became the first man to walk on the moon. How did I miss that in my history?
1: Oh, yeah, baby!
0: How did I miss that in my history collection this morning?
1: Well, because the moon landing was fake. So
0: you have been watching the Wi-Fi.
1: Yeah, see? Well, not that episode. I'll watch it today just for you.
0: So, yeah, I don't have a sound clip for that one because I screwed up. But, yeah, this is when we walked on the moon for the first time.
1: All right.
0: So there you go.
1: Yay!
0: When was it? 1969, Neil Armstrong became the first man to walk on the moon. First words transmitted were, Houston, Tranquility Base here. The Eagle has landed. And that's when that happened.
1: And that was fun. I can't believe you didn't know that.
0: You know what? I just am not 100% today, but I'm working at it.
1: That's
0: Brian.
1: Okay.
0: I'm going to get there.
1: Perfect.
0: I'm always, you know what I'm always worried too is when I go on vacation and we run best ofs, everyone leaves and finds better morning shows and then it's never going to come back.
1: Now they'll make their way back.
0: Okay.
1: They'll realize what they had before when it's gone.
0: How about this? In 1903, we'll go back a little further. And actually, speaking of the moon landing, this is always kind of crazy to me when you think of how fast technology goes, right?
1: Okay.
0: So it was in 1903 that the Ford Motor Company shipped out their first automobile, right? The Model T. The first person to ever get a Ford was actually Ernest Fenning He was a dentist from Chicago. The car cost him $850.
1: Which is probably like $1 billion now.
0: Oh, it'd be, I mean, it'd probably be 60 grand or something. Or, you know, what does a car cost now?
1: Was he like one of the only people with a car at the time, too?
0: Well, it was the first one that Ford shipped out. But there was other motor companies, but Ford was the one that first perfected like the assembly line so they could just crank them out and crank them out.
1: And didn't cars back then drive as fast as go-karts do? Now
0: they didn't go fast,
1: yeah.
0: But they had I mean, it was better than a horse, I guess.
1: Driving on cobble roads,
0: possibly
1: no shocks.
0: But yeah, anyway, so it's crazy to think from 1903 to 1969, just 66 years, we went from the Model T to landing on the moon, and now think, what is it, 56 years later? Oh my God, I don't know if that's the right math.
1: Yep.
0: Look at technology now. I mean, it's just look at how fast it goes. Where are we going to be in another 100 years?
1: Don't know.
0: Don't know, don't
1: terrified.
0: Care.
1: Terrified looking for it.
0: It was on this day in 2015.
3: Go and fix your makeup, girl. It's just a breakup running. Hide your crazy.
0: Miranda Lambert and Blake Shelton announced that they were divorcing after just 4 years of marriage. Didn't he cheat on her or something like that?
1: Well, there was that rumor. There was irreconcilable differences.
0: That's always
1: the other one. And what I do remember was, because WeFest is in a couple of weeks, and that was, and I brought it up before, they broke up right before WeFest, and they were performing at the same one together.
0: That's awkward.
1: And one of them, I don't remember, I think it was Miranda that showed up early, because I'm assuming they were planning to be together for 2 days at WeFest.
0: Yeah.
1: Well, you make your plans ahead of time, and then the divorce happened, so she was just sitting in the bus while Blake Shelton was on stage that Thursday night.
0: I wish I would have known that back then.
1: Because, hey, girl!
0: Actually, I wasn't even living here in 2015.
1: She chose a successful police officer out of New York.
0: Yeah, they're still together, too, which is, you know.
1: Good for that guy.
0: And then in 2021, oddly enough, being that this was the day we landed on the moon.
1: Mm-hmm.
0: That's the wrong button.
4: The inaugural Blue Origin crew, Jeff and Mark Bezos, Wally Funk, and Oliver Damon.
0: Jeff Bezos flies to space aboard New Shepard NS-16, operated by his private spaceflight company, Blue Origin.
1: That's not the one that William Shatner went on too, right? Didn't he go to space once?
0: I don't know. There was the one they sent up with all those ladies on it, like Katy Perry and others.
1: But I swore William Shatner went on one too.
0: Possibly.
1: They were like, you're Captain Kirk. You should be going to space.
0: He might have. I don't remember.
1: I'll look it up.
0: But anyway, yeah, that happened in 2021. No real birthdays, I don't think. There's a posthumous birthday for you today, though.
1: Yep.
3: I don't mind stealing bread from the mouths of decadence.
0: You know, we always talk about those songs that you can't listen to just one time.
1: Yeah.
0: This is one for me. Like, if I put it on Spotify, I got to listen to it at least twice, if not three times.
1: Chris Cornelza.
0: I love this song. His version of Nothing Compares to You, the Prince song, is maybe better than Prince's version of it.
1: Black Hole Sun?
0: That's... Black Hole Sun, he had an incredible voice. But do you know how old he would have been today if he was still with us?
1: I think he would have been like 58.
0: Oh.
1: 55.
0: He'd have been 62.
1: Yeah, I was close.
0: Isn't that crazy?
1: Yeah, I know.
0: It just doesn't even seem like, I don't know. I mean, he's been gone for a long time, though.
1: He really has.
0: And of course, if it's your birthday today, Brian Riley, we'd like to wish you a happy birthday as well.
1: Thank you.
0: We don't have a most streamed clip from last Friday because we weren't here last Friday.
1: What?
0: And I'll look back at our podcast from two Fridays ago and see what the most streamed clip was, and we'll play that one. I should have done it before now, but hey, look, you gotta give me a second to get the wheels turning again.
1: How many A5R energies did you bring today?
0: None, but I did bring three bubblers with me.
1: Three of them?
0: For you, Brian, your birthday. I'm doing it for you.
1: Man, you are gonna get way too wired at about 7:30 this morning. I know it.
0: We'll have our most streamed podcast from the 7:10 podcast on the way next, right here.
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7: From the newsroom, I'm Alex Carminati. Culver's in Grand Forks is hosting a fundraiser for the Veterans Honor Flight of North Dakota and Minnesota this Tuesday and Friday from 10 a.m. to 7 p.m. both days. Part of the money that'll be raised will go to support the program that takes area veterans on a fully funded trip to Washington, D.C. An honor flight from Grand Forks is scheduled for November 1st through November 3rd. Each flight costs $290,000, and 870 veterans are currently on a wait list. A dump truck crashed into a home in Bismarck at around 11 a.m. on Saturday. The homeowner was asleep in his living room when he was woken up by the crash. The homeowner was not injured, and the truck driver went to a hospital with a possible knee injury. And the North Dakota State Fair officially started this past Friday. The State Fair continues this week in Minot and wraps up this Saturday on July 25th. From the newsroom, I'm Alex Carminati.
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3: 90s kids, man. Things changed fast for us. You know, people don't give us credit for that. We're right in the middle of when technology really started to take off. I mean, in 1998, we went to bed playing the Oregon Trail. We woke up the next day inside of chat rooms, you know? I mean, that happened fast, especially if you grew up in a strict Christian home. We didn't know what we were getting into. Either did our parents. They just pushed us in the sunroom and went, make a password, you know? I never knew I'd care so much about what time my parents went to bed in my life. It was 4 p.m. I was in the living room. Lay down! Y'all don't sleep enough, man. Let that dial-up run free for a minute, you know?
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0: 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And we got some hot ones, and you liked it. 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
0: It's a Friday Morning Confessional, 320-656-9453. We got a good one coming in.
2: Yeah.
0: This is a text that just came in.
2: Okay.
0: After 30 years of marriage, I've always noticed my husband takes the opposite view of me on things.
2: Yeah.
0: Whether it's where I want to eat or what I think politically. So I've just started saying the opposite of what I think so that he agrees with me. Now I always get to eat where I want to go.
2: That's actually good.
0: It's a good plan.
2: That's a great plan.
0: Sometime, at some point, you just got to give up.
2: I like this text that came in.

0: I have been secretly hiding pictures of mullet Blake Shelton around my workplace. I've been hiding them in random spots. No one noticed a single one, and I just keep hiding them until they start finding them.
1: Do you remember, this would have been back probably like 2010 maybe?
0: Yeah.
1: When everybody would post those things in bathrooms, and it would say like, somebody is watching you poop, and it would be like a celebrity. Do you remember that? It's like the first meme. It's like the first meme ever, and it was like, so-and-so is watching you poop. That was so funny.
0: No.
1: All right, we got some people sitting on hold. Let's get to them. All right, I've changed your voice, I think. I'm not going to use your name. What's your confession?
2: My husband's fantastic. He's wonderful. And sometimes when I'm sick, he takes, like, really extra good care of me. He doesn't mind cooking. Like, he'll jump in and take over. And so sometimes I pretend I'm sick just to make him...
0: Just so he would do the stuff you don't want to do?
2: I mean, I don't do a lot. Just once in a while.
1: You're going to end up overplaying your hand.
0: Oh, 100%.
2: Oh, don't ruin this for me.
1: Now, when he's sick, do you take care of him?
2: Of course, yes, yes, yes. And he's a giant baby when he's sick. So, yes, of course.
0: Do you call him a giant baby?
2: He knows when he's acting like a giant baby.
0: Okay. Maybe he should. I feel like he's got to stand his ground now and call you a giant baby for this whole thing.
2: And look, here's the thing. I'm not a giant baby. I do this stuff every day, and he jumps in when I'm not feeling great. And sometimes I don't feel great.
1: Like sometimes you just pretend
0: to not feel great.
2: Would I pass a flu test? Yes. Do I? Could I go and get a COVID exam? Yes. However, maybe I'm just mentally under the weather.
0: Okay. We're all mentally under the weather. It's 2026.
1: Just keep a positive flu test on hand at all times. Like, oh man, I got
0: not again.
1: I got the COVID again.
0: Another one.
2: Can't shake it. It just keeps coming back.
1: Do you feel better getting it off your chest at least?
2: Yes, I do. I mean, I still feel a little guilty. But please, no. This isn't like a once a month thing. Like, it's just every once in a while when I need a break.
0: How many times in a year do you think you do this?
2: Four.
0: Jeez.
1: That's a lot.
0: That's a lot. That's a lot of sick time.
1: That's every 3 months.
2: Fine.
0: Just for that, we're uncensoring your voice now.
3: Right.
0: Everyone's going to know who you are.
1: Hey, Steve, this is your wife, dude.
0: She's got you.
1: Anyway, we appreciate the judgment-free zone.
0: Judgment-free zone.
1: On this one.
0: Somebody texting in because I had mentioned the toenail thing. This person says, since I've been a kid, I'll bite my nails. Sometimes I eat my nails.
1: Someone said that?
0: Someone texted in that.
1: Block them. I never want to see a text from them ever again. Dude, that's too much.
0: Oh,
1: that
0: boy.
1: That is too much. All right, we got time for another phone call here.
0: Okay.
1: Good morning. I have your voice changed. What is your confession?
2: Well, I think I broke my husband's truck.
1: Ooh.
2: I drove it, and his car is a diesel truck, and I put a little bit, like only 2 gallons maybe of regular gas in it.
1: Oh, gosh.
2: But then I realized, oh, no, I put the wrong end. So I went back and, like, put more diesel in afterwards, but afterwards it started making really weird noises, and yeah.
1: Yeah, I don't know what that, I mean, we don't know anything about cars. I know that diesel burns, like, slower, like, it doesn't explode like regular gas, right?
0: Yeah.
1: Isn't that kind of the thing?
0: I don't know. I just give my truck to the shop and be like, hey, fix this. I'm pretty much the useless person when it comes to vehicles.
1: Oh, man. So have you confessed? You have not confessed this to him, right?
2: No. I have not.
0: You know, maybe because I'm looking on the internet and it looks like you might be okay. It might not be your fault.
1: Oh.
0: Because it might have diluted a little bit. But I'm also kind of skimming it, so I might be missing important
1: parts. Have you absolved her of all her sin?
0: Maybe I'm just trying to be a positive ray of sunshine here because as a guy going through truck problems himself.
1: Yeah, me too.
0: Right. Two guys with truck problems. We want the silver lining out of this thing.
2: Oh, I hope so.
1: At least now you've taken the time to get it off your chest, right?
2: Yes, that is nice.
1: And now you know the next time you take it out.
2: Oh, 100%.
1: Well, we appreciate the call this morning.
0: Okay. Ready for this one?
1: I don't know. After that eating toenails one, I'm sick to my stomach.
0: Well, this one said, we were at a horrible hotel.
1: Okay.
0: And after my girlfriend went out to the car, I went back to use the restroom. There was no teepee.
1: Okay.
0: So I used the sheets.
1: Oh, my God. Why does this always happen in the confessional?
3: Hey, this is the one time.
1: It always starts out kind of fun, like, oh, I throw poop over the fence, and now it's I'm using this. Why didn't you use a towel?
3: The hotel.
1: Why would you use a towel instead?
3: That's a lot lighter.
1: Well, it's more absorbent and it's rougher. You get better clean.
0: Look, you got to use what you got to use.
1: This always happens.
0: I would use the pillowcase, but that, you know, it's just me.
1: That was the most streamed clip from the podcast right before vacation. That seems like that was a different world. It was so long ago. The podcast always posted right after the show. You can always check it out. Just search the Kelly Jordan Show wherever you get your podcasts. Coming up, we got to look at your local news. That's on the way. And then we also have the return of the Golden Ring of Games. It's all coming up this morning still here on the Kelly Jordan Show.

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1: We want to say good morning to everybody listening in Rogers, North Dakota, population 49. 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I can tell you it was founded back in 1897 and at one time had a maximum population of 173, but that's about all I could find about this town that only covers 0.98 square miles. And that's why Rogers, North Dakota, you get today's Small Town Salute.
0: That was your Small Town Salute on the Kelly Jordan Show. 97 Kick.
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19: High temperatures reach up to 85 today under mainly clear skies. Winds out of the northwest, 15 to 20 miles per hour. Partly cloudy skies tonight. Chance of thunderstorms. Lows level off around 60. High temperatures reach up to 78 tomorrow. Sunshine mixed with clouds at times. Highs around 84 Wednesday under clear skies. 89 Thursday. I'm meteorologist Paul Frombly on 97 Kick. Right now, 65.
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22: question? Kick. Please. Today's question is 10% of adults admit they've never had this summertime classic. What is it?
1: Never had this summertime classic. That's interesting.
22: 10% of adults.
1: Okay.
22: They've never had this summertime classic.
1: All right. What could it possibly be? 320-656-9453. That is the phone number. You call us up, let us know, and you could reign victorious.

0: All right, this is the Cold in Ring of Games. Brian Riley, what is today's question?
1: Today's question is 10% of adults say they've never had the summertime classic.
0: 320-656-9453. Who's this?
2: Becca.
0: Well, good morning, Becca. Hey, Becca, do you know how to water ski?
2: I've never tried, so I'm going to say no.
0: Okay.
1: Do you think you could?
2: I'm kind of old now, so probably not.
1: All right.
0: Is that one of those habits you want to pick up later in life? Like smoking. If you make it to a certain age, you just never start smoking.
2: Exactly.
1: Or it's perfect time to start, depending on who you ask.
0: Well, let's hear it. You got the answer for us?
2: Is that a root beer float?
1: Ooh. That's a great one.
0: Root beer
1: so
0: float.
1: So good. But no, not a root beer float.
2: Dang it. Okay.
0: All right, guys. Thank you.
2: Bye.
0: Bye. Good morning. Who's this?
3: This is Travis.
0: Hey, Travis, what was your favorite teacher's name?
3: Mr. Myerold.
0: What did he teach?
3: Senior social. When we were seniors in high school, like social history and stuff.
0: Oh, okay. Awesome.
1: That's the best class.
3: Social studies, history.
0: Nice.
3: That was awesome.
0: You got an answer for us, Travis?
3: How about lemonade?
0: Limonada.
1: It's a great one, but no, it is not lemonade.
3: All right, you guys.
0: All right, sir. We appreciate it. Brian, clearly we all need a hint.
1: All right, so the question again is 10% of adults say they've never tried the summertime classic. It's not a liquid. It's food.
0: Okay.
1: Okay.
0: Oh, I think that just gave it away.
1: It's literally summertime, or you've probably never eaten it.
0: All right. 320-656-9453. That is the phone number to call us up for the Golden Ring of Games. If you think you got the answer, hopefully you do now. That was a fantastic hint, sir.
1: Oh, thank you, sir.

0: This is the golden ring of games, and the question is what, Brian?
1: Today's question is 10% of adults admit they've never had this summertime classic.
0: 320-656-9453 is the phone number. Who dis?
2: Ashley.
0: Ashley, what was your favorite age?
2: Oh, gosh. Eight.
0: Eight, huh? You got to go all the way back that far?
2: Well, you know, it was before responsibilities and... Bill.
0: It's true.
1: Bingo. You get it.
0: I think 8 years old is the first birthday I remember in my life.
1: Really?
0: Yeah, it's like the first time I remember like having a birthday party was 8 years old.
1: Hmm.
0: So maybe I'll go along with you on that one. You got an answer for us this morning?
2: Is it a push pop?
0: Mmm.
1: Those are great. But it's not a push pop.
0: Ah. Mm. All right. Well, thanks for the call.
2: All right.
0: All right.
2: Thank you.
0: Good morning. Who's this? Hello?
3: Hi.
0: Hi, who's this?
3: Allison.
0: Allison, you got an answer for us?
3: Yeah.
0: What is it?
3: S'mores.
1: S'mores, 100% the correct answer. Genius. Woo! Over here.
0: Nicely done.
1: 10% of people have never had a s'more?
0: That's a wild statistic. Right,
1: you know what's a power move? Swap out the Hershey's for a Reese's cup.
0: Yeah?
1: Yeah.
3: That's good.
1: Yeah, see, Allison gets it. Big brain ideas over
0: That'll
1: here.
0: That'll get you there. That'll get you there. Well, nicely done. You won the Golden Ring of Games this morning.
3: Thank you.
0: Hold on a second. We'll get all your information from you. You know what's funny is I don't like s'mores at all.
1: Really?
0: Yeah, I don't know what it is. If they're messy, I don't like that.
1: Is it the marshmallow?
0: No, I like marshmallow. It's just they're so messy. I just don't enjoy ever having a s'more.
1: Dude, I'm telling you, do it with the Reese's. Your brain might explode.
0: You think that'll bring me back?
1: It might. Uh-huh. I think it will.
0: I'll give it one shot, and that's it.
1: Oh, good.
0: Hey, you talked about wanting to go see Odyssey with me, and I shot you down because I have zero desire to see that movie.
1: I mean, just hanging out in general, but yeah.
0: Well, that's not true. Dude, we've been hanging out a lot. Don't give me that.
1: Oh, it's fun.
0: Well, for the morning survey, we asked you, what did you like about the movie? What did you not like about the movie?
1: Oh.
0: You left us some voicemails because it's a big deal, I guess.
1: I told you.
0: Everybody's making a big deal about it. You left us some voicemails. We'll play those back for you coming up in just about 4.5 minutes.
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6: Temperatures reach up to 85 today under mainly clear skies. Winds out of the northwest, 15 to 20 miles per hour. Partly cloudy skies tonight. Chance of thunderstorms. Lows level off around 60. High temperatures reach up to 78 tomorrow. Sunshine mixed with clouds at times. Highs around 84 Wednesday under clear skies. 89 Thursday. I'm meteorologist Paul Frombly on 97 Kick. Right now, 65.
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1: We want to know, what's the funniest fortune you've ever gotten inside of a cookie?
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3: You're going to come into some money. Yeah, I came into some money, all right? I spent $150. I had to buy glasses and a new phone, and so, yeah. I'm like, yeah, I don't believe in these things, you know. Where, you know, is it, or I also had one where my ship's going to come in or something like that, and I'm like, well, that's not going to work because I don't do ships, I don't do boats, I don't do water.
0: That was your morning survey on The Kelly Jordan Show.

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0: It's pretty quick when you think about it. Celebrity divorces don't often go this quick, but I don't know. Maybe they were both planning it for quite some time. Of course, I'm talking about Jelly Roll and Bunny XO. Their divorce has been finalized. A source is saying that Jelly Roll is a very generous person by nature and wanted to make sure the divorce was handled fairly and respectfully. They also added that he's doing really well and he's been focused on his tour and his health. He's in a good place. The exact details are not known about the divorce, but they'll be splitting things like homes, cars, an aircraft. I didn't know Jelly Roll was on that level yet. He's got his own aircraft.
5: I wonder sometimes if celebrities like get handed that type of stuff.
0: Like
5: you know what I mean? Like, they had an opportunity to get it. Like, they're, hey, I'll give you this aircraft for however long. Although, doesn't it cost like $25,000 to just have it
0: sitting there?
5: Sitting there.
0: I would imagine. Yeah, they're not just going to let you take up airport space
5: unless he's
0: for
5: got
0: free.
5: His own, unless he's got his own hangar in his backyard.
0: That could be if he lives out in the country somewhere. But yeah. The exact details aren't known. Jelly also will make a one-time confidential lump sum payment to Bunny. So there's going to be no alimony or anything like that. Just here's a big old fat check.
5: That's probably
0: best of luck to you.
5: I like how this broke down, though. Like, I don't like that they broke up. Obviously, you don't want to see anybody do that. But how civil it was, for the most part.
0: Yeah.
5: Although there was video out there of Bunny just
0: trashing him.
5: Well, and trying to make out Chad Kroeger from Nickelback.
0: Ugh.
5: But, you know.
0: I mean, I love Nickelback.
5: Yes,
0: I don't know.
5: And who doesn't love Nickelback?
0: Some people making out grosses me out.
5: No matter their age?
0: Well, it's old people especially, but
5: You just don't want to think about Bunny XO and Chad Kroeger of Nickelback?
0: Something about that. I wasn't ready to hear that
5: yet. I want to be a rock star.
0: You see that Tom Segura and his wife are breaking up now,
5: too? I saw that, too.
0: Yeah, man.
5: I don't know what's happening.
0: I heard their situation's wild. But we're focused on this one right now.
5: Yeah, this situation's
0: wild. Jelly Roll, Bunny XO, divorce finalized already.
5: I wonder how much he made in order for it to be like.
0: Well, it's crazy that it's done like that. Like, it, you know.
5: Well, obviously they were civil for the whole thing.
0: Yeah.
5: So that's the good news.
0: Yeah.
5: Bad news is, I don't know if there is any bad news out of that.
0: I mean, a divorce is probably never an easy thing.
5: It's the worst news.
0: We think it's easy because we're on the outside and we think, oh, they're celebrities. They're not real human beings with real feelings and everything. But
5: right. God, I still don't think I could not be a celebrity for the fact that if I broke up with somebody.
0: Yeah.
5: And then on the news, like Tom Brady, when him and Gisele Bündchen.
0: Oh, man.
5: And then she had a baby like within 6 months. She was pregnant within 6. I would lose my mind if I was Tom Brady finding that on all the news sites.
0: Well, yeah, because you, as a civilian, you can just cut it all off.
5: Right. You just get block off of social them on media. Yeah, you block them on socials. You block their phone number. You don't have to worry about it.
0: Right. No, absolutely.
5: Yeah, you pop on the internet and that's on front page.
0: Yeah.
5: That hurt just a little bit, I'd say. So, do you remember in the movie Napoleon Dynamite, which I'm assuming you don't really care for?
0: No, I love Napoleon Dynamite.
5: Okay. Oh, it didn't seem right up your alley. That's
0: no,
5: why I
0: love that movie.
5: Now, you remember the iconic dance scene?
0: Oh, absolutely.
5: Where he's at the talent show and he's absolutely letting loose. I think the song is Canned Heat by Jamiroquai, whatever it is. Now, that dance has taken over, especially now with social media and everybody knows like all the moves to it. But did you know that John Heater freestyled the whole thing?
0: I did know that, as a matter of fact.
5: Like, he was so nervous when it came time to film it, he kicked everybody out of the room. Like, it was just him doing the dance on that stage.
0: Is this Can Heater?
5: Yeah, this is it. This is it. You start doing that. You have the moon boots on as you're
0: going.
5: The
0: moon boots are just iconic, dude.
5: So he said, he was like, it was like shooting my first love scene. I was like, I want this to be good. And what's the point of having an audience when it's all on me?
0: Right.
5: He's like, I didn't memorize anything. I just danced until I was ready to puke. And then I'm like, give me water. I'm dying over here. And in previous interviews, he said he danced it 3 different times and they took the best one.
0: Now, isn't there another fact about that movie? Like, those moon boots were his moon boot. Like,
5: yeah.
0: Because that movie was shot for like $1 million. Like, it was shot for next to nothing.
5: There's so many different funny things. Like, I was watching a clip online and I don't remember how I got there, but they were saying there's the scene with the old farmers.
0: Yeah.
5: And they're all having lunch.
0: Did that guy really talk like that?
5: And he was talking about, he's like, I found an arrowhead. And you couldn't understand anything he says. And that supposedly they just had the camera on him.
0: Yeah.
5: And he was telling the cast, like, found an arrowhead over there.
0: He
5: was just implying that on this land, there's arrowheads like this far away. And they recorded it and they got everybody else's face of like, the hell is this guy saying?
0: If I'm ever scrolling on a streaming service,
5: yep,
0: and I just can't figure out what to watch and I see Napoleon Dynamite, I'll just put it on.
5: Oh, it's great.
0: You just leave it on. You can come and go as you please.
5: And, of course, you come back to all the funny one-liners, too.
0: Oh, yeah.
5: Because there's so many, like Rex Kwando.
0: Oh, my gosh.
5: Come on. That's one of the best movies ever. But if you didn't know the fun fact, welcome into a Fun Fact Monday for you.
0: That is trending news right there, Brian. Hey, man, that is trending news right there.
5: Break it down for you.
0: Hey, so if people don't know and they're just tuning in, today is your birthday.
5: It is.
0: And so we wanted to know, we had this idea, you're 34. Mm-hmm. What have people accomplished by your age? Oh. I got some things here. About people who are your age and the things that they've done in life.
5: They've accomplished.
0: Yes.
5: By 34.
0: So we're going to see what some celebrities have done by your age.
5: Okay.
0: And we'll see how you stack up.
5: This can't be good.
0: How does that sound?
5: I guess we'll find out, I suppose.
0: All right. We got that on the way next.
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1: Kick.
7: I'm Alex Carminati. Culver's in Grand Forks is hosting a fundraiser for the Veterans Honor Flight of North Dakota and Minnesota this Tuesday and Friday from 10 a.m. to 7 p.m. both days. Part of the money that will be raised will go to support the program that takes area veterans on a fully funded trip to Washington, D.C. An honor flight from Grand Forks is scheduled for November 1st through November 3rd. Each flight costs $290,000, and 870 veterans are currently on a wait list. A dump truck crashed into a home in Bismarck at around 11 a.m. on Saturday. The homeowner was asleep in his living room when he was woken up by the crash. The homeowner was not injured, and the truck driver went to a hospital with a possible knee injury. And the North Dakota State Fair officially started this past Friday. The State Fair continues this week in Minot and wraps up this Saturday on July 25th. From the newsroom, I'm Alex Carminati.
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17: Daytime highs approaching 85 today under mainly sunny skies. Winds out of the northwest, 15 to 20 miles per hour. Partly cloudy skies tonight. Chance of thunderstorms. Lows dip down to about 60. Highs level off around 78 tomorrow. Sunshine mixed with clouds at times. Bright sunshine Wednesday with highs around 84. 89 Thursday. I'm meteorologist Paul Frombly on 97 KICK. Right now, 69.
0: Derek Strope talks about being a 90s kid.
18: 90s kids, man. Things changed fast for us. You know, people don't give us credit for that. We're right in the middle of when technology really started to take off. I mean, in 1998, we went to bed playing the Oregon Trail. We woke up the next day inside a chat room, you know? I mean, that happened fast, especially if you grew up in a strict Christian home. We didn't know what we were getting into. Either did our parents. They just pushed us in the sunroom and went, make a password, you know? I never knew I'd care so much about what time my parents went to bed in my life. It was 4 p.m. I was in the living room. Lay down! Y'all don't sleep enough, man. Let that dial-up run free for a minute, you know?
19: That was your laughter at 20 after on the Kelly Jordan Show.

0: Well, if you don't know, today is the one, the only Brian Riley's birthday.
1: Oh.
0: So I thought in honor of your 34th birthday,
1: okay,
0: I would share with you, as a gift, some things that people at your age had done by the age of 34.
1: Okay.
0: We'll start with Mark Zuckerberg. You probably heard of him before.
1: Yep.
0: By age 34, the Facebook founder had amassed a net worth of roughly $53.8 billion. He took his company public at the age of 28.
1: Wait, how much did he have at 34?
0: At the age of 34, he had $53.8 billion.
1: Billion with a B. Got
0: yeah,
1: it.
0: Yeah, okay, good. Yeah, mm-hmm. Billion.
1: Good for him.
0: Get it right.
1: Yeah.
0: He also, he acquired Instagram, WhatsApp. That was all before his mid-30s.
1: All by 34.
0: Right. He was.
1: Jeez, good
0: he
1: for
0: was,
1: him.
0: He was crushing it by that age
1: clearly,
0: already.
1: Clearly.
0: How about Bill Gates? You've heard of him before.
1: Yep.
0: He was the world's youngest billionaire. He became a billionaire at 31. He was deeply entrenched at 34 in shaping the personal computer revolution, continuously growing Microsoft's global dominance.
1: At 34.
0: He was the youngest billionaire at the time, the youngest billionaire ever at 31.
1: Jeez.
0: If you can believe that.
1: Okay.
0: You've heard of J.K. Rowling before.
1: I have once.
0: At age 34, J.K. Rowling.

0: You know, he created PayPal.
1: Yep.
0: And that's how he got a lot of his money. And then the rest is just.
1: Well, and then the rest is history.
0: He used that money to create Tesla, SpaceX. Now he's the world's first trillionaire.
1: Didn't he do Starlink too? He's the internet guy for Starlink too.
0: Starlink. Yep. You can throw that one on
1: Which is the most terrifying thing to see in the sky.
0: Yeah. It looks like an alien invasion.
1: It really does.
0: You ready to keep going?
1: Yeah, keep going.
0: John Fitzgerald Kennedy, JFK.
1: Ah.
0: 34 years old. He was elected to the U.S. Senate.
1: At 34?
0: That's a young dude.
1: That's actually insane.
0: I can't imagine knowing you. I can't imagine you
1: being in a power situation like that.
0: Being a senator.
1: Being a mover and a shaker? You're telling me you can't see me being a mover and a shaker?
0: Having to wear a suit and tie. Although they do only work like 4 months out of the year. So
1: how do I get in on this?
0: That part you would probably love.
1: Who's that guy that's in the Senate now that wears sweatpants and a hoodie? He's the guy from Philadelphia, isn't he?
0: Starts with an F. I can't think of his name now.
1: That guy's a legend.
0: Frecking? No, that's not it.
1: That guy's a legend in his own right.
0: Yeah.
1: He just shows up wearing a Hawaiian t-shirt and sweatpants every once in a while. I was like, that's cool.
0: Yeah, that's kind of like his thing. God, what is his name? It's escaping me right now.
1: That's all right.
0: All right. Michael Jordan, you ever heard of him?
1: MJ, yeah, fade
0: By
1: away.
0: 34, he had won 5 NBA championships and 5 MVP awards by the age of 34.
1: And you say I can't be in my athletic prime right now at 34.
0: Yeah, you and Michael Jordan yeah. share a lot of similarities.
1: Me and Michael Jackson.
0: Jackson, yeah. too. Tom Brady, you ever heard of him?
1: Yeah, once.
0: By the age of 34, had won 3 Super Bowls already.
1: Dang. 3 of them by 34. Dude's out here slinging it.
0: So those are some of the most successful people that I have found at the age of 34.
1: All right.
0: So there you go. That is my birthday gift to you.
1: I appreciate the birthday gift. I'm going to be honest, though.
0: Yeah.
1: I feel a little bit worse about myself after that list.
0: It didn't uplift you on your birthday. I was trying to show you, like, you can still make it, man.
1: No, I get it. But all these people had accomplished so much by 34, and I just turned 34 going, when am I going to accomplish anything?
0: You have. You've won the hearts and millions of the hearts of tens of people.
1: Tens of people. Yeah. I've got that going for me, which is haven't won 5 championships or made $500 billion like everybody else has.
0: Not those. Yet, brother.
1: Hey, we're working on it slowly but surely. But thank you to everybody texting in. Happy birthday. I appreciate that.
0: Oh,
1: and
0: man.
1: You know what? Thank you, Kelly, for taking the time to do something like that
0: for me. It did take me a little while.
1: I had a feeling it did.
0: To come up with those.
1: What took you longer, the Elon Musk part or the sports part?
0: Well, the sports part, I just went to Google and said, who are some really successful young athletes?
1: Young athletes at 34.
0: That's just incredible to me, man. Like, because now, you know, I'm 50, which sure. I hate admitting. And yep. I hate saying that number. But 34 seems like a long time ago.
1: Right.
0: And the thing that these people had all accomplished so much, like you'll get to an age, and this is the weirdest age to get to.
1: Please, please don't.
0: When all sports people are younger than you, like everybody on the radio is younger than you. Mm-hmm. It's just, but you're not there yet. You got tons of time, dude. You got tons of time to make that first billion.
1: Man, you're really trying to fix it.
0: Well, I do feel a little bad.
1: Michael texts again, happy birthday, Brian Kelly, out here doing you dirty this morning.
0: Someone said, boy, do I feel like a loser at 32.
1: Ooh, hey, we're the same age. We're the same way.
0: Hey, on the way next, I got something for you. Has a child ever hurt your feelings by saying something about you?
1: Yeah, all the time.
0: If you have one, I want to hear your stories. A child said something to me while I was on vacation, and I was hurt. And it caused me to do some body modifications while I was on vacation.
1: Really?
0: Absolutely, it did. My wife was like, what are you doing? I was like, maybe I shouldn't say the kid's name. No, it doesn't matter.
1: We'll figure it out.
0: I was like, did you hear what Theo said about me? Anyway, if you have a story of a child hurting your feelings, we want to hear about it this morning. 320-656-9453. I got a good one for you. And that just absolutely destroyed me while I was on vacation.
1: I can't wait.
0: That's coming up next on the Kelly Jordan Show.

0: Has a child ever said something, as an adult, it hurt your feelings? And they're just a kid and they're just being honest.
1: Right.
0: But it hurt your feelings.
1: Right.
0: So I'm not a really hairy person, but for some reason, hair grows on me in very weird places.
1: Okay.
0: One of those places is right above my belt line. I'm sorry if I'm grossing somebody out if you're having breakfast or something, but for some reason, I seem to get a lot of hair right above my belt line on my lower back, right?
1: Sure.
0: Upper back, fine. Lower back, ugh.
1: A little thick.
0: And I never think about it because it's back there and I don't, you know, ever see myself from the back.
1: Right.
0: And so I don't ever think about it. And there's this young kid. I think he just turned 5 and he pointed at the hair on my lower back and goes, ugh, that's disgusting. And my feelings were so hurt. I went to town, bought a razor.
1: Shut up.
0: Came home and shaved my lower back.
1: Shut up.
0: Because I was like, oh man, that just hurt. Because, again, it's a kid. They're just being honest.
1: Right.
0: You know, they don't know to not say hurtful things because they don't know what's hurtful yet.
1: Right.
0: And he was like, oh, you're disgusting. So, I was like, well, I guess I'm not going swimming anymore this week.
1: I figured you would have hiked up the shorts up past your belly button, covered it all up.
0: No, I'd have to go like to my nipples almost.
1: It's way the hell up there.
0: Yeah, and the crotch isn't that big on my bathing suit, but it just made me laugh because I'm like, it's just a kid saying something.
1: Right.
0: But sometimes it just hurts. Like, has that ever happened to you?
1: Yeah, it happened this weekend.
0: What happened?
1: So Saturday, I met up with my family, and we went out to lunch.
0: Right.
1: First time I'd see my niece and nephew in a few months. So whatever, we're having a good time. We're joking around. There's a little beach right there. They're playing. Of course, they went playing beforehand, so they were sweaty, dirt all over their clothes. And we're sitting there having lunch, and my niece looks at me, and she goes, Theo, why do you wear purple? And I was like, I thought this shirt looked good. That's why I'm wearing it, because I thought it looked good. And she goes, yeah, it doesn't look good on you. And I'm like, wait, hold on a second. What do you mean?
0: How old did you say?
1: She's just turned 5 in April.
0: Man, that must be the age.
1: And I was like, excuse me for a second. You have sand and dirt all over your sundress you have on, and you want to tell me that my purple shirt, which is clean, mind you, is not that. I was like, what should I wear? She goes, I don't know, just not purple. It's like, okay, good. Now I know, according to my 5-year-old niece, purple is not my color.
0: Not your color.
1: Not my color.
0: Now, see, if I were you, I'd have ran to the store to buy a new shirt.
1: Well, the problem was we were already at lunch, and I'm like, well, I might as well get a stain on this bad boy because nobody else is going to like it.
0: Oh, that's so funny.
1: Yeah, just outright ruthless right then and there.
0: And the best part is they're completely unaware.
1: Yeah.
0: That's my favorite part of the whole thing.
1: And, of course, you're just like, ah, I'm going to keep eating my mini corn dogs. Nothing happened. Yeah.
0: So 320-656-9453. Has a kid ever just hurt your feelings? Hello?
2: This is actually just recent. I have recently lost a bunch of weight, like 55 pounds.
0: Oh, congratulations. And,
2: thanks. My friend's little boy, I like to pick at kids and whatever, and he looks at me and he goes, you're too fat to chase me.
0: Jeez! Oh, gosh! Again, it's harder coming from kids because they're just being honest.
1: Now, did you catch up to him or what?
2: Oh, he didn't run, because then he stood there and spit on me.
0: Oh, who is this child?
1: Sounds like you should have thrown him in the dumpster.
2: Well, I mean, I did pop him in his mouth.
1: This is the wildest conversation I think we've had. Happy Monday.
0: Well, he deserved it. But it wasn't your kid?
2: No, it was my friend's kid. She was standing right there because then he spit again, and then she came over and popped him in the mouth.
0: This kid sucks. This kid absolutely sucks. Get your ish together and get your kid on track.
1: Bingo.
0: If I saw my kid spitting on somebody,
2: yeah,
0: I would slap them.
2: Wild.
0: I'd slap him into next week if I saw my kid spitting on somebody.
1: Oh, no question about it.
0: I've never hit my kids ever, but I would definitely do that.
2: Yeah, he's
0: cute, learn.
2: But he's a little wild, and he was in big trouble.
0: Good.
2: His mom was like, not
0: this one made me angry. There's nothing that makes me more angry than kids that are just downright disrespectful.
1: Just the worst.
0: But we appreciate the call this morning.
1: Mm-hmm.
0: Brianna texting in, my boyfriend's cousin kid was sitting on my boyfriend's lap, and then he looks at him and goes, you have big boobies.
1: That's not an insult, though.
0: Well, to a dude, it is.
1: Okay, yeah, maybe a little.
0: Yeah, I don't want to hear that. But again, just a kid being honest. Just a kid being absolutely honest.
1: What do you even say to that?
0: thank you.
1: I appreciate you looking. Like, even that sounds a little weird.
0: All right. So do you have one of these stories about a kid just being honest? Actually, probably just being, except for this kid spitting on people. That's not being honest.
1: No, that's just being ruthless.
0: That makes me angry. You're a bad parent if your kid is spitting on people. But 320-656-9453. We got another person set on hold. We'll get to her story next, too.
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14: Daytime highs approaching 85 today under mainly sunny skies. Winds out of the northwest, 15 to 20 miles per hour. Partly cloudy skies tonight. Chance of thunderstorms. Lows dip down to about 60. Highs level off around 78 tomorrow. Sunshine mixed with clouds at times. Bright sunshine Wednesday with highs around 84. 89 Thursday. I'm meteorologist Paul Frombly on 97 KICK. Right now, 69.
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4: It's a country kind of morning.

0: As a child, ever just being honest really hurt your feelings. That's what we're talking about this morning. We got a lot of texts coming in on this one.
1: Yeah.
0: Kids just being honest, but you said it happened to you. What happened?
2: My friend has a couple kids, and one of them is a little older, and I was talking about how this girl is prettier than me or whatever, and the kid goes, well, your legs are really short.
1: No!
2: And I was like, we're the same height, kid. And he was like, yeah, exactly.
1: Just drops a double banger on you.
2: So honest. No. My legs are short, and I think about it all the time. And then I also had this kid one time, it was a smaller kid, and he looked up and he was like, wow, you have a lot of nose hairs.
1: Jeez.
2: And I think about this to this day.
1: So do you like go into the mirror and do the Miss Piggy, lift up the nose to double check the hairs before you go out?
2: Oh, I started plucking ever since. That one, the nose hairs happened like 20 years ago. I was like a teen myself.
0: Oh.
2: And I think about it to this day, and I started plucking my nostril hairs.
0: Yeah, it'll stick with you forever. I think because it is so damn honest.
1: Yeah.
2: Yeah.
1: How old were these kids?
2: Yeah. One of them was like 6, 7, 8, like that area. And then the other kid, he was like 10, 11.
0: Oh, man. 10, 11, you should know manners by then.
1: Getting absolutely roasted by a 10 or 11-year-old, too. That part's even worse.
2: I mean, the kid is comfy around me. Like, I know the kid, so I've known him since he was a kid. So we always, like, he felt comfy, you know? He was being silly.
0: That reminds me, when I was a kid, I was trying to think if I ever insulted an adult when I was a kid. And probably. I think I only insulted my grandpa one time because he would drink a lot.
1: Yeah.
0: And I remember one time saying, Grandpa, can you take us to McDonald's or are you drunk already? I remember saying that to him.
1: Dude.
0: But my mom slapped me. Like, my mom was like, she was like, what, man? You don't talk to Grandpa like that.
2: I remember I did one to my mom. Like, I remember her arm was up and I I jiggled her arm fat, you know? And I had said something like, you know, and then she brings it up all the time. So now I make sure my arms are always in shape because of arm up.
1: Curls.
0: Do them curls.
1: Curls all the time.
2: Tricep, because I know that I was a mean girl. Yeah.
0: We appreciate the call so much. That's awesome. I like Patty's text. Those 5-year-olds just say it as they see it.
1: Right.
0: That's why it hurts.
1: They're ruthless. All right. So a couple of other texts that came in. I work in childcare, and we have a 5-year-old that will point out every single pimple on your face and ask you why you have them.
0: That's fair bullying. Enough. That's like bullying.
1: That is
0: right
1: bullying. There. And then what are you supposed to say to him? Like nothing. You can't do anything. Papa K texting in. He said, I had a passenger with a young boy who's like 4 or 5. And said, Mommy, look, he's got a baby in his tummy.
0: Dang! Look, there's no name on this text, but it says, one of our friend's cute little daughter came up to my bald husband, patted him on the arm, and said in the cutest little voice, why don't you have hair? Did it all go to your back?
1: Could you imagine?
0: If my daughter said that to somebody, I would be so embarrassed, but you know.
1: What if that little kid would have said that to you this past weekend?
0: Oh, well, I mean, he did say, ooh, gross.
1: Yeah, he did say, ooh, gross, but imagine if you were like, you were losing hair on the head and be like, is it all going to your back?
0: Yeah.
1: Yikes. Ooh. That one would hurt. How about this one? My 4-year-old at the time asked the gentleman at Wally World who was missing his arm why he only had one arm.
0: Well,
1: I get it, but that's not something you normally bring up to somebody.
0: Right. To go back, well, that's a good teaching moment. Like, hey, we don't, you know, say that to people, but.
1: Well, these are all good teaching moments. You don't say most of this stuff to people.
0: Yeah.
1: 95% of the time.
0: If I was that guy, I'd be like, I lost it spanking a mean child.
1: I lost it the last time a kid asked me what happened to my other arm.
0: I always wonder that, like, if someone's in a wheelchair and a kid comes up to them and says, you know, why are you in a wheelchair? Like, does that offend that person, I wonder? I wouldn't be offended. I would be like, oh, you know, I was in an accident, or I have this or that. I always just wonder that.
1: I don't know, and I'm not willing to
0: I'm not going to find out. I'm not going to test it.
1: Yeah, we're just going to assume what we assume.
0: These are just things we wonder in this world.
1: It's right in the brain.
0: That's right.
3: Can you make the connection on the Kelly Jordan Show?
0: All right, I got 4 words for you. You tell me how they're all connected. Are you ready?
1: Yep.
0: This is going to be an easy one today.
1: Okay.
0: I think, anyway. Uruguay, France, Spain, and Germany. Okay. Uruguay, France, Spain, and Germany. What do they all have in common? That's the question. If you think you know, text and guess. We'd love to hear from you. 320-656-9453. If you don't know how it's all connected, stick around because you're going to find out in just 4.5 minutes.
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6: Daytime highs approaching 85 today. Under mainly sunny skies, winds out of the northwest, 15 to 20 miles per hour. Partly cloudy skies tonight, chance of thunderstorms. Lows dip down to about 60. Highs level off around 78 tomorrow. Sunshine mixed with clouds at times. Bright sunshine Wednesday with highs around 84. 89 Thursday. I'm meteorologist Paul Frombly on 97 Kick. Right now, 69.
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1: Ah!
0: That's pretty easy, right? Do you know that in total, there's only been 8 countries that have won the World Cup?
1: Yeah.
0: England, Spain, Uruguay, France, Argentina, Italy, Germany, and Brazil. That's it.
1: Yeah. America. Can't do it.
0: Nah, not yet. I mean, we had a hell of a showing this year, didn't we?
1: Yeah, I mean, it's our best run I think we've had.
0: We're getting better.
1: Since, like, the 90s.
0: You can definitely tell that more people were into it this year in America than ever been before.
1: Well, because you didn't have to wake up at 2:30 in the morning to watch a game.
0: That's true.
1: That was also very helpful for us.
0: That's true. And Spain won, right?
1: España did win.
0: España? Yeah, si, muy bien, muy bien. But if you didn't know, now you know how it's all connected.
3: If you have to be up this early, you might as well have some fun.
4: And isn't it a lovely morning?
3: The Kelly Jordan Show.
10: That is lovely.
3: Homegrown in the Midwest.

0: All right, we got what's trending coming up next. This country artist says that they might retire in 2 years. Who is it? I'm going to tell you coming up.
1: And the World Cup and all the celebrities that showed up for that grand championship on Sunday.
0: Yeehaw. And plus, got to remind you, we got WeFest tickets coming up at 8:15 this morning.
1: Oh, yeah, right on that fun bus.
0: Yeah, so we want to set aside some time for that also. So we got all that on the way up next here on the Kelly Jordan Show.
2: Hey, girl.

0: He's hanging it up, he says.
1: You're talking about it?
2: I got some big news.
3: We're talking about it.
1: Turn it up. Here's what's trending on the Kelly Jordan Show.
0: Well, if you're a fan of Darius Rucker, you better get out and see him pretty soon because he was on a podcast and he was talking about when he thinks he might retire.
4: 2 years. I've been really looking at it. I played 110 shows last year. What am I doing? You know, I still like making records and playing and everything, but I'm really starting to like being home a lot. I'm looking at maybe doing a tour, one more big Hootie thing.
5: You're going to do a Hootie thing?
4: If we call it, I got to do one more Hootie thing. We have to finish in Williams-Brice Stadium.
0: So there you go, man. He's thinking about, but this is the weird thing about me, or about artists. I'm like, you don't have to announce that you're retiring. Like, you can just take a break and then, hey, maybe in 10 years you come out with another thing.
6: You know why they announce it?
0: So people will come see it.
6: And it'll be more money.
0: But aren't we conditioned now to know that that's usually not, because there's no way he's going away.
6: No, I know we both know he's not going away, right? He might take a year off and be like, yeah, I was bored. There's only so many rounds of golf you can golf before you go, eh.
0: Right. And I don't know if he has young kids, you know, because that always kind of changes things a little bit. Like, if you can be around when your kids are young, that's all. That's why I've loved this job so much, because I was around my kids nonstop when they were growing up, which I don't know if they liked it or not, but I was there.
6: All I'm saying is that Darius Rucker saying that he's having his goodbye tour. Now you have people going, I should probably get tickets.
0: This is our last shot.
6: The last chance to get him. I should probably go get him now before it's too late.
0: Here's the question. Would you go see Hootie and the Blowfish?
6: No.
0: Maybe that's a little before your...
6: No. I know Hootie. I love Hootie. Would I go see... Depends how much and where. I feel like you can't go see Hootie in an enclosed building.
0: I was just about to say
6: that. It has to be outdoors.
0: We are synced up this morning. Yeah. Because I was just going to say, at an outdoor show, that would be amazing.
6: Right. Like, I had a conversation this weekend. Like, you had to choose one concert to go see at, like, Red Rocks out in Colorado. I don't know if Hootie would make the list.
0: Right.
6: But an outdoor venue kind of like Red Rocks for a Hootie show?
0: Yeah.
6: I might be in it. Because let's be honest. You listen to Hootie and the Blowfish, there might be some things floating in the air. You know, there might be some smells that are happening around those parks.
0: Yeah, and I don't want to fail a drug test. So.
6: No, you don't want it enclosed because then it just encapsulates you. Yeah. You don't need that.
0: I believe they call that a hot box.
6: Is that what they call it?
0: That's what I've heard.
6: Oh, that's what they tell. Well, that's the internet. Thank you.
0: I don't do pot, so I don't know.
6: Thank goodness. Now, this is what it is. I mean, if you noticed yesterday, the World Cup finale was yesterday between Spain and Argentina.
0: See?
6: Spain was the winner, 1-0. They won it. It was like, I guess it was a thrilling game if you are into that type of stuff.
0: You see a score of 1-0, and you think, well, that must have been just a bore. But that just means it was probably great defense you know, on both teams.
6: So. I completely forgot it was on. I was cleaning the house yesterday until after. But a guy named Ferran Torres, during extra time at the 105th minute of the game, scored the game-winning goal. To win for...
0: Dang, so it was 0-0.
6: All the way through the normal amount of time until the very end. Now, it happened at MetLife Stadium in New York, New Jersey, wherever, I don't exactly know where it is. But the celebrities that were there, they came in full force. Matt Damon, Jay-Z and Beyonce was there. Timothy Chalamet and Kylie Jenner were there. David and Victoria Beckham were there. Wow. Kevin Hart was there. NBA champions Jalen Brunson and Minnesota's former Karl Anthony Towns also there. So many other people.
0: Do you think that they actually enjoy the sport, or are they like, well, this is just the place to be seen right now, so I got to get there?
6: I feel like it's kind of like the Super Bowl.
0: Right. Okay.
6: Where it's just such a big event that if you're not there, you're out of the inner circle. The show also kicked off with Post Malone performing, Jennifer Hudson sang the national anthem. I heard somewhere Justin Bieber was there, too.
0: That's what I heard, but I didn't see anything about it.
6: Yeah, well... I think he did halftime, but don't quote me on that. I didn't watch. I was too busy scrubbing the floors in my kitchen before I could do that. But either way, if you're a big fan of the World Cup, España with the dub.
0: All right, on the way next, as promised, we have WeFest tickets to give away.
6: Right.
0: You understand this?
6: Yep, I get it.
0: We're going to play a new game I came up with last night.
6: Oh, this is vacation mode Kelly coming up with a game.
0: This was me just couldn't get off the couch, and I came up with this game idea. Haven't even ran it past Brian Riley yet.
6: You should see the look on my face right now.
0: So will it be good? I don't know. I think that like about one in every 15 games I come up with is a banger.
6: Well, when was the last good game? Because now we've got 15 doozies to go downhill.
0: I don't know. But we got your WeFest tickets coming up next. So call us up 320-656-9453. It's also a spot on our fun bus if it makes sense for you to drive our fun bus. And this is for Friday to go see Thomas Rhett.
6: Yep.
0: So 320-656-9453. I'm not even going to tell you the name of the game until we get a contestant on the phone.
6: Oh, even better. I can't wait.
0: I'm keeping it because I don't want you to make fun of me starting already.
6: Oh, is it going to happen, though?
0: Probably.
6: Okay, good.
0: Some ideas feel good until you're like, oh, now we actually have to do it, and it doesn't feel as good.
6: And I know you're nervous right now about to bring it.
0: It might be one of 320-656-9453.

0: All right, now, if our contestant doesn't win this right now, we will go with the 99 texter for winning WeFest tickets right now. Good morning. Who's this?
1: This is Lisa.
0: Hi, Lisa. How are you this morning?
1: I am fantastic. How are you?
0: I am doing good, and I'll tell you this. I'm doing even better because, Lisa, you are the first person that gets to play this game for WeFest tickets.
1: I'm in. Let's do it. Oh,
0: it's boy. All things that might make you say we.
2: Shut up.
1: Oh.
0: And when I say that, I mean we.
2: You're kidding. Did you come up with a name?
0: Things that make you go we for WeFest.
2: Like this game. We.
0: So, Lisa, we are going to play right after this, okay? I'm going to describe things to you. And when you give an answer, you have to think, would this make me say we?
2: We. Oh, my. This is brutal.
0: This is brutal.
1: Oh, my God.
0: Ooh, this is bad radio.
3: Oh, no.
0: Again, I feel like some ideas are good until I have to put them into practice.
2: You know what? I'm glad you didn't flush this one out. It's going to get flushed at some point.
0: All right, Lisa. So, coming up next, you get to be the first person ever to play things that make you go we. For WeFest.
1: Let's do it.
0: And if Lisa doesn't win, we go with the 99th texter texting in we, W-E, just one W, one E, to 320-656-945.

0: All right, here we go. Things that make you say we. Things that might make you say we for We Fest tickets. Now, if Lisa doesn't win this morning, we're going to go to the 99 texter texting the word we. Just W-E.
1: Yeah.
0: 320-656-9453. But I'm going to describe some things to Lisa that might make you say we, and she's got to figure out what they are. Lisa, are you there?
2: I am.
0: Are you ready to play things that make you say we for We Fest?
2: I am so ready.
0: How could you not be?
1: Exhilarating stuff here.
0: All right, here is the first one on things that might make you go wee for Wee Fest. A personal transportation device where the wind becomes a part of the experience instead of something you try to avoid.
2: Wee!
0: What would that be?
2: I thought I just had to say we.
1: No. You got to guess why people are saying we.
0: I know, it's a little confusing.
1: Yeah, it's a little rough around the edges, but
0: we're still fleshing it out. Definitely going to play it again.
2: Can you do it one more time?
1: Yeah, I was going to say.
0: A personal transportation device where the wind becomes a part of the experience instead of something you try to avoid.
2: Oh,
0: what does that sound like to you? Personal transportation device.
1: 4.
0: 3.
2: Skydiving?
1: 2.
0: Oh, no. You got to get 2 out of 3. You still got a chance. Do you often skydive to get somewhere?
2: No, but you didn't say often.
1: Well, what was the answer there?
0: A personal transportation device where the wind becomes a part of the experience instead of something you try to avoid is a motorcycle.
1: A wee.
0: Exactly. You get on a motorcycle, you might just say wee.
1: I get it. Yeah, everyone says it when they get on.
2: Yeah.
1: Wee.
2: Got it.
0: All right. You still got a chance, though. You still got 2 more to go.
2: Okay, let's do it.
0: A gravity-powered stress test that people willingly stand in line to experience.
1: 5.
0: 4, what is that?
1: 3. 2.
0: Say something.
1: 1. Need an answer.
2: Elevator.
0: No. It's a roller coaster. Might make you go, wee.
1: I don't think she's understanding the... We're trying to go wee here.
0: Right. I don't often get on an elevator and wee!
1: Although, if you've ever been to the Sears Tower in Chicago, the elevator up
0: that's
1: to the
0: a
1: top...
0: fast one.
1: That goes fast. You do go wee on that one.
2: Yes. And the glass one? Wee.
1: See, wee.
0: Because this game sucks so bad, I'm going to give her one last chance. If she nails the last thing that might make you go wee, we're giving her Wee Fest tickets.
1: Wee.
2: Okay.
0: Are you ready for this one?
2: Yep.
0: A portable island that only feels really stable when it's moving.
1: 5.
0: A portable island. What might that be?
1: 4. 3.
0: On the water.
1: 2. A pontoon, she said.
0: I'm going to give it to her. Boat is what I was looking for. Oh, my God, Lisa.
1: This game ruled.
0: It works so well. That's what I like about it.
1: We just weed the whole time.
0: Flawless execution.
1: My favorite part is Lisa just thought she had to say we to all of your clues, and like that was going to be the win.
2: Like we or no we? Like, you know what I'm saying?
0: Yeah.
2: Like, would
0: no,
2: that
0: I get it.
1: Yeah. Honestly, we or no we might have been a better game and might have a better option.
0: Lisa, you and I will be on that party bus on Friday to go see Thomas Rhett at Wee Fest, and you can tell me there how much this game sucked.
1: Hey, at least say we on the bus, just for Kelly's sake.
0: We! All right.
1: Well, that was killer, dude.
0: All right. Put that one in the maybe category. Maybe we can talk about it.
1: You said 1 in 15 are bad. So, I mean, look.
0: One of them.
1: Your odds are against you from the get-go.
0: That was one of them. You know what would pick our spirits up?
1: What?
0: Happy hour.
1: Come on.
0: A story of good news.
1: That's right.
0: And this one is about a grandpa who does something at a hospital that's just incredible. I love this story so much. It's all thanks to Audio Video Extremes. They bring you happy hour every single day, and we got it on the way next.
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7: From the newsroom, I'm Alex Carminati. Culver's in Grand Forks is hosting a fundraiser for the Veterans Honor Flight of North Dakota and Minnesota this Tuesday and Friday from 10 a.m. to 7 p.m. both days. Part of the money that'll be raised will go to support the program that takes area veterans on a fully funded trip to Washington, D.C. An honor flight from Grand Forks is scheduled for November 1st through November 3rd. Each flight costs $290,000, and 870 veterans are currently on a wait list. A dump truck crashed into a home in Bismarck at around 11 a.m. on Saturday. The homeowner was asleep in his living room when he was woken up by the crash. The homeowner was not injured, and the truck driver went to a hospital with a possible knee injury. And the North Dakota State Fair officially started this past Friday. The State Fair continues this week in Minot and wraps up this Saturday on July 25th. From the newsroom, I'm Alex Carminati.
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0: kids, man. Things changed fast for us. You know, people don't give us credit for that. We're right in the middle of when technology really started to take off. I mean, in 1998, we went to bed playing the Oregon Trail. We woke up the next day inside of chat rooms, you know? I mean, that happened fast, especially if you grew up in a strict Christian home. We didn't know what we were getting into. Either did our parents. They just pushed us in the sunroom and went, make a password, you know? I never knew I'd care so much about what time my parents went to bed in my life. It was 4 p.m. I was in the living room. Lay down! Y'all don't sleep enough, man. Let that dial-up run free for a minute, you know?
1: That was your laughter at 20 after.

0: He's retired, kind of.
1: It's time to focus on the good news with Happy Hour.
2: It makes me happy.
0: There's a guy named Dave Withlow, and 2 days a week, you can find him at the Children's Hospital in the ICU. He's 73 years old, and the reason why he goes to the hospital every 2 days a week is because he wants to comfort the kids there that are in the ICU. The VC, he's the VC. I don't know what the difference between the ICU and VCU is.
3: I'll Google it.
0: I maybe should have looked that up. That's my bad. But anyway, he said it's the best gig ever that I've ever had. It just feels right. He says he'll go in there. He'll

0: Well, ask the nurses, because, yeah, I'm guessing they wouldn't allow someone in the ICU because of, you know, the kids might get sick or something. During a typical visit, he'll go in there and he'll cradle about 5 to 6 infants. On especially busy days, he may go in and hold as many 8 kids. Every visit begins with a careful preparation. He puts on a gown, gloves, you know, cleans up before he enters the NICU, and he leaves his phone outside the unit so nothing distracts him from just having this tiny little child in his arms. And he said, I pretty much just want to be with them. He said, I'll go in there, I'll ask the nurses, why is this kid in here? He's like, sometimes I'll say a little prayer over them, whether his parents or their parents are believers or not. I say a prayer for them and just hold the kids. You look like you have a confused look on your face.
1: Yeah, because I keep looking up what VCU is, and I think it just means Virginia Commonwealth University.
0: Oh, okay.
1: So did it happen at VCU?
0: It must have. That I didn't know.
1: Got it.
0: I thought
1: nailed
0: that
1: it
0: was like the NICU. But anyway.
1: Nailed it.
0: So his role is built around compassion, he says, but he approaches it with remarkable attention to detail. Before picking up each baby, he checks in with the nurses, any sort of monitoring equipment that they have attached to them. He'll be like, what do I need to be looking for? Is there some alarm that if it goes off, you need to know immediately? You know, is there anything that I need to know? So he watches the monitors. He holds the babies. And before retiring, he spent more than 40 years as a local government manager. He was also the father of 2, and then he's grandfather to 3. He says the NICU has become a place where he feels like he can help with healing just by being a presence there. The support and spiritual needs of the family and the staff, he tries to support them as much as he can, and he said it all kind of gets tied together.
1: Wow.
0: He said he just loves doing it. It gives him purpose in life. And the nurses say they love it too because it gives these kids a chance because maybe their parents can't be there the whole time or whatever. It gives these kids contact. And they say that that is one of the best things that helps with these kids healing is when they have just those loving arms around them.
1: That's
0: which is just incredible.
1: That's amazing that he's willing to take his time to go talk to and go be with kids that don't have any idea who he is.
0: Yeah. And he said, it's important to me that this is what I want from people in general. He said, just kindness, just being kind to other people.
1: Yeah.
0: And maybe it'll start these kids off with just a thought of, oh, man, this man came in and held me when I was a baby and I was in the NICU. Oh, man, I feel so bad for parents,
1: man,
0: that are in
1: amazing,
0: that position,
1: though.
0: Oh, I love this story, man.
1: So do I.
0: I don't know if I would. I don't know if I would do something like that when I retire. Possibly.
1: I don't know. The thing is, I don't know a lot of people that would do something like that. But the good news is, there's one person that will.
0: Dave Withlow
1: will.
0: And we heard all about him. Thanks to Audio Video Extremes. That was your happy hour today. We do it every single day. So thank you, Audio Video Extremes. On the way next, what do we got? A look at your local news. We got that coming up. We also have the return of Maybe It's Just Me, where I bring something to the show that it's possible only I find interesting. And we got your small town salute, too. We still got a lot to get to this morning, man. Don't you dare think it's time to be done, Brian.
1: I don't think it's time.
0: I saw you packing up your backpack trying to get out of here.
1: That's just because I always pack it up this early.
0: You're giving up?
1: Yeah,
0: I guess
1: usually.
0: It is your birthday.
1: I do what I want.
0: Yeah.

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1: We want to say good morning to everybody listening in Rogers, North Dakota, population 49. This would normally be where I'd tell you a cool fact about the city, but it's hard to find facts about a town that only has 49 people in it. I can tell you it was founded back in 1897 and at one time had a maximum population of 173. But that's about all I could find about this town that only covers 0.98 square miles. And that's why Rogers, North Dakota, you get today's Small Town Salute.
0: That was your Small Town Salute on the Kelly Jordan Show. 97 Kick.
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15: Daytime highs approaching 85 today under mainly sunny skies. Winds out of the northwest, 15 to 20 miles per hour. Partly cloudy skies tonight. Chance of thunderstorms. Lows dip down to about 60. Highs level off around 78 tomorrow. Sunshine mixed with clouds at times. Bright sunshine Wednesday with highs around 84. 89 Thursday. I'm meteorologist Paul Trombley on 97 Kick. Right now, 71.
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1: Where I bring something to the show that's very possible, only I find interesting.
17: Good chance.
1: This one is about how popular has soccer become. You might be shocked at this one, actually.
17: Okay.
1: I was pretty shocked. We got that coming up next, and we do Maybe It's Just Me here on the Kelly Jordan Show. We're after Corey Kent and Cole Wetzel, Rocky Mountain Low.

0: Soccer is becoming popular, but do you know how popular?
1: Sometimes Kelly finds things interesting that no one else does. We mean absolutely no one. It's time for Maybe It's Just Me.
0: Now, this is weird to me because they always say that baseball is America's pastime, right?
2: Mm-hmm.
0: But it's not our favorite sport. As a matter of fact, baseball was our third favorite sport. It's now our fourth favorite sport.
2: Baseball is?
0: Yes. It's been taken over.
2: Okay.
0: It's been taken over by soccer. So in America, American football is number one by a ridiculous margin. It goes baseball, then soccer.
2: Yep.
0: Then, I'm sorry, basketball, then soccer, then baseball, the national pastime. Ice hockey is fifth, and then tennis, boxing, and MMA, then golf is last as our favorite sports. If those are the only sports you're judging.
2: Oh, those are like the power.
0: So would you put... You're probably not a soccer fan.
2: Nope, not.
0: I'm guessing.
2: Not.
0: I think a lot of people are kind of coming around to it. I'm not a sports fan, so...
2: So this list means nothing to you.
0: They're all the same to me.
2: This list means nothing.
0: I don't mind watching baseball. I don't mind watching golf. I love watching football. Yeah. I just don't care about it, you know?
2: I think baseball I get because it's such a long season.
0: It is.
2: Football is such a short season, so it's got the love.
0: Yeah.
2: I don't understand the basketball one. Maybe it's just because there's nothing really else going on in the wintertime.
0: Hasn't basketball been on like a steady decline, though? Like, it's just not pulling the ratings that it used to? Because the games are, like, the fouls are ridiculous now.
2: I mean, the fouls are getting ridiculous a little bit. I'm surprised soccer's in the top five.
0: I don't know. This year, it really seemed to take off. Like,
2: Do you think it's just, like, the excitement of the World Cup, though?
0: It could be, but think about it. The World Cup comes around, a bunch of people watch it, and they're like, oh, okay, this sport isn't as bad as I thought it was.
2: I suppose.
0: Maybe I'll check it out.
2: Does it say how many people are viewing them?
0: Like, that, not in this thing that I have. I'm sure that's something I could have come up with minimal research.
2: You could have, yeah. Well, I mean, I've heard positive things about the professional team here out of Minnesota.
0: Yeah.
2: I've heard those are like really fun games. You don't even have to be a fan.
0: I think those dudes are insane, and women are insane athletes. My gosh.
2: For how much running you do?
0: There's no halftime. There's no anything. You're just going, going, going, and going the entire time.
2: I couldn't imagine wanting to run that much all the time.
0: Soccer's hard for me to watch, too, because the clock counts up. And I'm like, so when is the game over?
2: Isn't it 90? It's 90 minutes is like the normal.
0: Is it 90 minutes?
2: I think it's 90 minutes, and then any time there's like a foul or somebody flops and fakes an injury.
0: But the clock never stops, right?
2: For the first 45 and then for the second 45. Yeah, no.
0: It never stops.
2: Can't stop, won't stop. It's in your veins.
0: Rockefeller Records, okay.
2: Yeah, exactly.
0: Well, either way, now you know, man. If you're starting to worry about the popularity of soccer because maybe you're waiting for your favorite baseball game to come on and they're going to not show it because they're going to show a soccer game instead.
2: They're not going to do that. Maybe for the Twins, but maybe I don't know about anybody else.
0: I'm just saying. I was shocked to see that it overtook baseball, though, as America's favorite sport.
2: I'd like to see the numbers. I'd like to see like how much more popular it is.
0: Well, and yeah, what are they using for metrics? Is it just viewership or is it the purchase of merchandise?
2: And is it just viewership of World Cup?
0: But it seems like, man, watching baseball on TV, it seems like the stands are so empty all the time.
2: You know what else could do it? Sports betting.
0: Oh, yeah.
2: Because you can bet on it all year long.
0: Yeah, you're right.
2: So I wonder if popularity goes up because now you have something else to gamble on. You know, here in America, we're just a bunch of degenerates.
0: Wow, speak for yourself. I don't gamble.
2: Exactly my point.
0: I don't gamble.
2: So anytime you can throw a little money on the line, you might as well let it happen.
0: Yeah.
2: If there was competitive racquetball or competitive badminton.
0: There's that new site where you can bet on anything.
2: Kalshi. Is that what it is?
0: And you can bet on like UFO sightings and you can bet on weather and all that.
2: Yeah, it's crazy. It's insane. And it's like the stock market. You can trade before you win, technically.
0: That is weird.
2: So you don't even have to
0: wait
2: till the end. Just you watch your stock rising. Yeah, I'm gonna sell it.
0: That is so bizarre to me. And sounds really dangerous.
2: Oh yeah, I bet you more people
0: with a gambling problem now they can bet on the weather. Dang.
2: Man, how big of a degenerate do you have to be to bet on the weather?
0: Ooh, man, you gotta love gambling.
2: Gotta love it.
0: Ah, man. All right, well, now you know. Soccer's becoming real popular in the old good old US of A, and maybe you didn't find this interesting. I really did. I didn't know it was that popular. But I'll have another one for you tomorrow if you didn't like this one. And the most beautiful part is, if you don't like it, I do. And I can just say, well, fine. Maybe it's just me.
1: Wake up. Thanks for spending your mornings with us.
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4: Daytime highs approaching 85 today. Under mainly sunny skies. Winds out of the northwest. 15 to 20 miles per hour. Partly cloudy skies tonight. Chance of thunderstorms. Lows dip down to about 60. Highs level off around 78 tomorrow. Sunshine mixed with clouds at times. Bright sunshine Wednesday with highs around 84. 89 Thursday. I'm meteorologist Paul Frombly on 97 Kick. Right now, 71.
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0: So, Brian Riley, what would you say on Netflix is your most favorite show you've ever streamed?
1: On Netflix?
0: Yeah, just off of Netflix.
1: Stranger Things. It's tough to beat Stranger Things. Okay. Right?
0: You're in the majority.
1: Okay, so I was going to say.
0: They came out with this list of the most streamed Netflix shows over the past 4 years.
1: Okay.
0: So Stranger Things holds the fifth place with season 5.
1: Makes sense.
0: Okay. Now, Bridgerton, which I've never watched, but I see it all the time when I open up Netflix.
1: Sure.
0: That's at number 4. Season 3 of Bridgerton is at number 4. That's got 154 million views.
1: It's which season?
0: The season three on Bridgerton, season 5 on Stranger Things.
1: Okay, so these aren't just like shows in general. Nope. These are certain seasons. Got it.
0: These are seasons. So Squid Game season 3 is the third most watched.
1: Never seen it.
0: Of all time. Nope. This one I heard so much about, Adolescence.
1: Dude, I've heard that one is like, you got to be in the right mindset.
0: Okay.
1: It's not, it's deep. That's what I've heard.
0: I don't like things that make me feel gross after I watch them.
1: I think that's it.
0: Okay. I'm going to skip that one, even though it did well with 171 million views. And then Squid Game season 2 was number 1.
1: Really?
0: As the most streamed show in the past 4 years of Netflix. Now, you like Stranger Things, so they also had the number 18 spot with season 2.
1: Yeah.
0: And the number 9 spot was season 1.
1: Okay.
0: So they lost some people along the way, but then got them back at the end.
1: You know, I'm surprised like Gilmore Girls didn't make that list.
0: I'm not.
1: Really?
0: I don't know. Are that many people clamoring for the Gilmore Girls?
1: Well, they're binging it.
0: I don't know.
1: Those shows at the end of summer, early fall, you put on the Gilmore Girls, just start transitioning.
0: Are you sure it's on Netflix? Maybe that's a Hulu show. Maybe that's why it's not on here. Maybe Netflix is like, yeah, we don't need the Gilmore Girls.
1: Oh, well, you might be right. I don't know.
0: Anyway, so those are the most over the past 4 years.

0: You're talking about it?
1: I got some big news.
2: We're talking about it.
0: Turn it up. Here's what's trending on The Kelly Jordan Show.
3: It's pretty quick when you think about it. Celebrity divorces don't often go this quick, but I don't know. Maybe they were both planning it for quite some time. Of course, I'm talking about Jelly Roll and Bunny XO. Their divorce has been finalized. A source is saying that a very generous Jelly Roll is a very generous person by nature and wanted to make sure the divorce was handled fairly and respectfully. They also added that he's doing really well and he's been focused on his tour and his health. He's in a good place. The exact details are not known about the divorce, but they'll be splitting things like homes, cars, an aircraft. I didn't know Jelly Roll was on that level yet. He's got his own aircraft.
4: I wonder sometimes if celebrities like get handed that type of stuff.
3: Like a,
4: you know what I mean? Like they had an opportunity to get it. Like they're, hey, I'll give you this aircraft for however long. Although it doesn't it cost like $25,000 to just have it
3: sitting there?
4: Sitting there.
3: I would imagine. Yeah, they're not just going to let you take up airport space
4: unless he's
3: for
4: got
3: free.
4: His own, unless he's got his own hangar in his backyard.
3: That could be if he lives out in the country somewhere. But yeah. So the exact details aren't known. Jelly also will make a one-time confidential lump sum payment to Bunny. So there's going to be no alimony or anything like that. Just here's a big old fat check.
4: That's probably
3: best of luck to you.
4: I like how this broke down, though. Like, I don't like that they broke up. Obviously, you don't want to see anybody do that, but how civil it was for the most part.
3: Yeah.
4: Although there was video out there of Bunny
3: just trashing him.
4: Well, and trying to make out Chad Kroeger from Nickelback.
3: Ugh.
4: But, you know.
3: I mean, I love Nickelback.
4: Yes,
3: I don't know.
4: Who doesn't love Nickelback?
3: The, some people making out grosses me out.
4: No matter their age.
3: Well, it's old people especially, but.
4: You just don't want to think about Bunny XO and Chad Kroeger of Nickelback?
3: Something about that. I wasn't ready to hear that
4: yet. I want to be a rock star.
3: You see that Tom Segura and his wife are breaking up now,
4: I saw that, too.
3: Yeah, man.
4: I don't know what's happening.
3: I heard their situation's wild. But we're focused on this one right now.
4: Yeah, this situation's
3: wild.
4: Jelly
3: Roll, Bunny XO, divorce finalized already.
4: I wonder how much he made in order for it to be like.
3: Well, it's crazy that it's done like that. Like it, you know.
4: Well, obviously they were civil for the whole thing.
3: Yeah.
4: So that's the good news.
3: Yeah.
4: Bad news is, I don't know if there is any bad news out of that.
3: I mean, divorce is probably never an easy thing.
4: It's the worst news.
3: We think it's easy because we're on the outside and we think, oh, they're celebrities. They're not real human beings with real feelings and everything. But
4: right. God, I still don't think I could not be a celebrity for the fact that if I broke up with somebody.
3: Yeah.
4: And then on the news, like Tom Brady, when him and Gisele Bündchen.
3: Oh, man.
4: And then she had a baby like within 6 months. She was pregnant within 6. I would lose my mind if I was Tom Brady finding that on all the news sites.
3: Well, yeah, because you as a civilian, you can just cut it all off.
4: Right. You just get block off of social them on media. Yeah, you block them on socials. You block their phone number. You don't have to worry about it.
3: Right. No, absolutely.
4: Yeah, you pop on the internet and that's on front page.
3: Yeah.
4: Like, that hurt just a little bit, I'd say. So, do you remember in the movie Napoleon Dynamite, which I'm assuming you don't really care for?
3: No, I love Napoleon Dynamite.
4: Okay, it didn't seem right up your alley. That's
3: no, I love that movie.
4: Now, you remember the iconic dance scene?
3: Oh, absolutely.
4: Where he's at the talent show and he's absolutely letting loose. I think the song is Can't Heat by Jamiroquai whatever it is. Now, that dance has taken over, especially now with social media and everybody knows like all the moves to it. But did you know that John Heater freestyled the whole thing?
3: I did know that, as a matter of fact.
4: Like, he was so nervous when it came time to film it, he kicked everybody out of the room. Like, it was just him doing the dance on that stage.
3: Is this Can Heater?
4: Yeah, this is it. This is it. You start doing that. You have the moon boots on as you're going.
3: The moon boots are just iconic, dude.
4: So he said, he was like, it was like shooting my first love scene. I was like, I want this to be good. And what's the point of having an audience when it's all on me?
3: Right.
4: He's like, I didn't memorize anything. I just danced until I was ready to puke. And then I'm like, give me water. I'm dying over here. And in previous interviews, he said he danced it 3 different times. And they took the best one.
3: Now, isn't there another fact about that movie? Like, those moon boots were his moon boot? Like,
4: yeah.
3: Because that movie was shot for, like, $1 million. Like, it was shot for next to nothing.
4: There's so many different funny things. Like, I was watching a clip online, and I don't remember how I got there, but they were saying there's the scene with the old farmers.
3: Yeah.
4: And they're all having lunch.
3: Did that guy really talk like that?
4: And he was talking about, he's like, I found an arrowhead. And you couldn't understand anything he says. And that supposedly they just had the camera on him.
3: Yeah.
4: And he was telling the cast, like, found an arrowhead over there.
3: And like, so that was just like
4: he was just implying that on this land, there's arrowheads like this far away. And they recorded it and they got everybody else's face of like, the hell is this guy saying?
3: If I'm ever scrolling on a streaming service,
4: yep,
3: and I just can't figure out what to watch and I see Napoleon Dynamite, I'll just put it on.
4: Oh, it's great.
3: You just leave it on. You can come and go as you please.
4: And, of course, you come back to all the funny one-liners, too.
3: Oh, yeah.
4: Because there's so many, like Rex Kwon Do.
3: Oh, my gosh.
4: Come on. That's one of the best movies ever. But if you didn't know the fun fact, welcome into a Fun Fact Monday for you.
1: Wake up in the morning.
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16: High temperatures reach up to 85 today under mainly clear skies, winds out of the northwest, 20 to 25 miles per hour. Partly cloudy skies tonight, chance of thunderstorms, lows dip down to about 60. Daytime highs approaching 78 tomorrow. Sunshine mixed with clouds at times. Bright sunshine expected Wednesday with daytime highs approaching 84. 89 Thursday. I'm meteorologist Paul Frobley on 97 KICK. Right now, it's 73 degrees.
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18: 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In today's Laughter at 20 After, Derek Strobe talks about being a 90s kid.
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5: You know, people don't give us credit for that. We're right in the middle of when technology really started to take off. I mean, in 1998, we went to bed playing the Oregon Trail. We woke up the next day inside a chat room, you know? I mean, that happened fast, especially if you grew up in a strict Christian home. We didn't know what we were getting into. Either did our parents. They just pushed us in the sunroom and went, make a password, you know? I never knew I'd care so much about what time my parents went to bed in my life. It was 4 p.m. I was in the living room. Lay down! Y'all don't sleep enough, man. Let that dial-up run free for a minute, you know?
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0: Brian, I think one time we talked about, like, where's the worst place you ever dropped your phone? Or I forgot where, because one time I dropped my sunglasses in the urinal. I don't know if you remember this story.
1: Yeah, no, it was your regular glasses and you just rinsed them off.
0: Right, I fished them out, rinsed them off, still wore them. Well, it's got nothing on this guy. So in Kansas City, there was a guy who was going to clean out porta potties.
1: Okay.
0: And he walked up on one. It was locked. He knocked and said, hey, 10 minutes. I got to clean this thing out. Comes back about 15 minutes later and nothing. Like the guy is just like, no, I can't come out. I'm stuck. So the guy goes, well, what do you mean stuck? He goes, well, I'm stuck inside the tank of the porta potty.
1: Ew.
0: Yeah. The man was asked what he was doing. He said he was trying to retrieve his Mountain Dew bottle that he dropped. That he dropped in. He said, here we go, Brian. He said he had been in there for 8 hours.
1: For Mountain Dew?
0: Because he couldn't get out.
1: Brother, ain't no bottle of anything worth getting stuck in a porta potty.
0: When he opened

0: They opened the door. They didn't see anybody in there, and they honestly thought they were talking to a ghost. They were like, what the hell? How is this even possible? Then his head popped out of the tank. They said it looked like a whack-a-mole game.
1: I like to think his head went right through the sea. He was like, hey, guys.
0: Hello.
1: How are we?
0: The funny thing is, if you watch the video of them rescuing him out of there, he's like being a jerk to the police.
1: Is he covered in blue?
0: He's, yeah, you gotta watch the video, dude. I don't want to describe it. It's disgusting.
1: Yeah, I don't know if I want to watch the video.
0: It looks exactly what you would think someone swimming around in a porta potty tank would look like after 8 hours. That's exactly what it looks like.
1: My whole thing is like, how hard up are you?
0: For a Mountain Dew?
1: For a Mountain Dew.
0: Yeah.
1: Like, look, I've needed energy drinks more than anybody else in this world. Well, I don't think I dropped one in a toilet. In any toilet, I'm reaching for it and going for it.
0: The fire department had to cut the thing apart. Like, they had to cut it out so the guy could get out of there.
1: How did David Blaine get himself into that thing? That's impressive, honestly.
0: Yuck.

0: Midwest proud. Wake up. 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
1: And here we go. 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
2: From the newsroom, I'm Alex Carminati. Culver's in Grand Forks is hosting a fundraiser for the Veterans Honor Flight of North Dakota and Minnesota this Tuesday and Friday from 10 a.m. to 7 p.m. both days. Part of the money that will be raised will go to support the program that takes area veterans on a fully funded trip to Washington, D.C. An honor flight from Grand Forks is scheduled for November 1st through November 3rd. Each flight costs $290,000, and 870 veterans are currently on a wait list. A dump truck crashed into a home in Bismarck at around 11 a.m. on Saturday. The homeowner was asleep in his living room when he was woken up by the crash. The homeowner was not injured, and the truck driver went to a hospital with a possible knee injury. And the North Dakota State Fair officially started this past Friday. The State Fair continues this week in Minot and wraps up this Saturday on July 25th. From the newsroom, I'm Alex Carminati.
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12: Temperatures reach up to 85 today under mainly clear skies. Winds out of the northwest, 20 to 25 miles per hour. Partly cloudy skies tonight. Chance of thunderstorms. Lows dip down to about 60. Daytime highs approaching 78 tomorrow. Sunshine mixed with clouds at times. Bright sunshine expected Wednesday with daytime highs approaching 84. 89 Thursday. I'm meteorologist Paul Frobley on 97 KICK. Right now, it's 73 degrees.
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1: We want to know, what's the funniest fortune you've ever gotten inside of a cookie?
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3: You're going to come into some money. Yeah, I came into some money, all right? I spent $150. I had to buy glasses and a new phone, and so, yeah. I'm like, yeah, I don't believe in these things, you know. Where, you know, is that, or I also had one where my shit's going to come in or something like that, and I'm like, well, that's not going to work because I don't do ships, I don't do boats, I don't do water.
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1: We want to say good morning to everybody listening in Rogers, North Dakota, population 49. This would normally be where I'd tell you a cool fact about the city, but it's hard to find facts about a town that only has 49 people in it. I can tell you it was founded back in 1897 and at one time had a maximum population of 173. But that's about all I could find about this town that only covers 0.98 square miles. And that's why Rogers, North Dakota, you get today's Small Town Salute.
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2: Temperatures reach up to 85 today under mainly clear skies. Winds out of the northwest, 20 to 25 miles per hour. Partly cloudy skies tonight. Chance of thunderstorms. Lows dip down to about 60. Daytime highs approaching 78 tomorrow. Sunshine mixed with clouds at times. Bright sunshine expected Wednesday with daytime highs approaching 84. 89 Thursday. I'm meteorologist Paul Frondley on 97 Kick. Right now, it's 73 degrees.
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Blake Shelton here on the Valley's Hit Country 97 Kick. How you doing? Brian Riley, welcome into Monday. Hope you're having a great day so far. Positives. It's not supposed to be as hot this week. Temp's going to be in like the mid-80s, which, yeah, you're going to need your AC, but at least you don't sweat instantly the moment you walk outside, right? She said.

somebody texts in like, hey, Brian, why can I not sign up for, you know, Riley Green tickets? Which you can, by the way. 97 Kick, it's Brian Riley. Just every Friday, because it's our finally Friday ticket giveaway, where every Friday you got a chance to sign up to go see Riley Green and Justin Moore at the Ralph August 22nd. So just wait till Friday, then you got your chance to win.

Great news. We can eat bagged lettuce again. It's 97 Kick, Brian Riley, because so Taylor Farms is the product that has that whole explosive thing that's been going around. Well, it was shredded lettuce that was spread to a bunch of states. North Dakota and Minnesota both not on the list. So.

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7: temperatures reach up to 85 today under mainly clear skies. Winds out of the northwest, 20 to 25 miles per hour. Partly cloudy skies tonight. Chance of thunderstorms. Lows dip down to about 60. Daytime highs approaching 78 tomorrow. Sunshine mixed with clouds at times. Bright sunshine expected Wednesday with daytime highs approaching 84. 89 Thursday. I'm meteorologist Paul Frobley on 97 Kick. Currently, it's 75 degrees.
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Luke Combs of the Valleys of Country. It's 97 Kick, Brian Riley. And if you missed out on the Kelly Jordan Show today, we were back full strength. Kelly talked about his vacation, also did a birthday segment, which did not go as planned. Still touching, just not go as planned. 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

Kenny Chesney here on the Valley City Country 97 Kick. And rumor is Jelly Roll and Bunny, they settled their divorce. They got everything split up, which is impressive based on how many people drag it on and try to bury the other person.

Rodney Atkins on the Valleys Hit Country. It's 97 Kick. Brian Riley hanging out with you. 701-738-0097. The phone number. You want to hear something today? Make sure you let me know right now. George Burge, it's Ride here on the Valleys Hit Country. 97 Kick.

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10: 97
11: Sunshine mixed with clouds at times today, with daytime highs approaching 85. Northwesterly winds 20 to 25 miles per hour. Partly cloudy skies again tonight. Chance of thunderstorms. Lows dip down to about 60. Daytime highs approaching 78 tomorrow. Sunshine mixed with clouds at times. Bright sunshine expected Wednesday, with daytime highs approaching 84. 89 Thursday. I'm meteorologist Paul Frombly on 97 Kick. Currently 76.
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Zach Brown Band on the Valley's Hit Country, 97 Kick, and Ella Langley, the most streamed artist of 2026 as of July 20th, 2026. Her song, Choosing Texas, this one right here, has almost 750,000 streams in like 5 months or whatever it is. That's impressive. Just

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Well, if I don't go out for my birthday, this'll do. 97 Kick, the most watched series on Netflix in the last 4 years. The top three, Squid Game Season 2, Adolescence, and Squid Game Season 3. So, looks like I'm going to be going home watching Squid Game because I don't know what else to do.

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day, Potts Farm was a place to go. 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
10: Sunshine mixed with clouds at times this afternoon, with daytime highs approaching 85. Northwesterly winds 20 to 25 miles per hour. Partly cloudy skies again tonight. Chance of thunderstorms. Lows level off around 60. Highs around 78. Tomorrow, a mix of clouds and sun. Bright sunshine expected Wednesday, with daytime highs approaching 84. 89 Thursday. I'm meteorologist Paul Frombly on 97 Kick. Currently 77.
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1: Who knows I got a time. And there's a few in here now. 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

Dirks here on the Valley City Country. It's 97 Kick on the way. Got music from Blake Shelton. Also, Lainey Wilson's new one with John Mayer. And of course, 701-738-0097. You want to hear something. Right now, new John Morgan, Kid Myself, 97 Kick. We

What a simple love story that is. The guy was just selling peaches and then convinced a city girl to marry him, basically. I mean, Billy Currington must have some smooth moves. He should write a book because I think he would help out a lot of people. Lainey Wilson, John Mayer, 97 Kick.

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Ella Langley, Morgan Wallen, I Can't Love You Anymore on the Valley Say Country 97 Kick. It's Brian Riley. We got Riley Green tickets this Friday. Going to be at the Ralph August 22nd with Justin Moore. It's our finally Friday ticket giveaway, where the only time you can sign up is on Friday. So make sure you set your alarm. 97 KYCK.

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9: Sunshine mixed with clouds at times this afternoon, with daytime highs approaching 85. Northwesterly winds 20 to 25 miles per hour. Partly cloudy skies again tonight. Chance of thunderstorms. Lows level off around 60. Highs around 78. Tomorrow, a mix of clouds and sun. Bright sunshine expected Wednesday, with daytime highs approaching 84. 89 Thursday. I'm meteorologist Paul Frombly on 97 Kick. Right now, 79.
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Jake Owen on the Valleys Hit Country. It's 97 Kick, and that is going to do it for me, Brian Riley. Have a great rest of your Monday. Have a great day. I don't know what I was trying to say. It's Monday. Brain's still broken. All right, we'll talk to you later. Megan Maroney, 97 Kick.

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0: It's now time for Chris and Chelsea's Jerk Court. Real people, real drama, real life messes. Where it's up to you, the jury, to decide who's the jerk.
1: All right, who's the jerk? Is it Brad or is it the wife? I will represent Brad. He says, good afternoon, Chris and Chelsea. My name is Brad. I'm a longtime fan of the show. My wife and I actually listen together.
2: Oh, that's sweet.
1: Every afternoon.
2: This is gonna get messy.
1: Every afternoon on the way home from work, which makes this even funnier because now I'm dragging our argument directly onto the radio for public judgment.
2: Perfect.
1: That's the way it works.
2: Yeah.
1: Here's the issue. My wife just bought a tanning salon package.
2: Oh.
1: For July, August, and September. Because she says she doesn't have time to lay out in the sun. Mm. But she still wants to have a nice tan this summer.
2: I mean, I get it.
1: Now, here's where I'm confused, being the husband. She's already been laying out in the sun every Saturday for the last few weeks. So in my mind, if you can tan outside for free, why are you now paying for indoor sunshine like it's some kind of luxury subscription?
2: Mm.
1: She says laying out once a week isn't enough to get the kind of tan she wants. And that the tanning salon is much better because it's faster, easier, and gives her more time to do the other things that are fun this summer.
2: True.
1: My argument is simple. Why pay for something nature is literally handing out for free? I told her if she wants a good tan, this is where he gets into trouble. I told her if she wants a good tan, go mow the lawn in your bikini, and by the time you're done, mission accomplished.
2: Mm.
1: Apparently, that was not the correct response.
2: Mm.
1: As she says, I don't get it. She says I'm annoying, and that apparently I'm an idiot. I say I'm being practical and saving money. Frugal, I guess you could say. So now I need to know, am I an idiot or am I totally right here?
2: Oh, man.
1: Sign Brad. Brad's not really wrong, Chelsea. Are you ready? You going to represent the wife in this one?
2: Can I just say, like, off the bat, as a advocate for the American Cancer Society, I don't condone tanning beds.
1: Fake baking?
2: Can I say that?
1: Yeah.
2: It's so bad. Melanoma is the fastest growing type of cancer ever.
1: I dislike him for another reason, because no matter how much they wipe him down, somebody's bare behind and who knows what else has been on those glass.
2: Oh, yeah.
1: Panes.
2: I don't
1: panels.
2: Know if we really care. All right, fire
1: plus,
2: away.
1: Plus, you ever see that horror movie where the person gets stuck in there? Ugh.
2: Final Destination? Gross.
1: So here we go. I'll defend Brad in this one, okay?
2: It's fun. Oh, Brad.
1: Okay, here we go. Here we go.
2: Okay.
1: Ladies and gentlemen of the jury, my client is not anti-beauty. He is simply asking why this household is now paying a monthly subscription for something the sky is already handing out for free. We have reached the point in society where the sun is apparently not enough for some people, including Brad's wife. Now we need a premium tanning with billing cycles involved.
2: Such a Brad.
1: Brad is not being rude. He is being the last adult in the room while everybody else is financing a glow. It's ridiculous.
2: Objection, Your Honor. This is rich.
1: Whoops.
2: Hey, no. This is rich coming from a man whose beauty plan is apparently go sweat in the yard and hope for the best.
1: Hey, mow the lawn in your bikini and get a tan. And yes, mowing the lawn. That comment was kind of clumsy.
2: Getting grass all over you? Ick.
1: I will admit that that comment was kind of insensitive.
2: It was.
1: Hall of Fame bad, I guess you can say. But let's not pretend the man was wrong in the math, okay? If your wife is already laying out in the sun every Saturday, then buying a whole tanning package on top of that does sound a little like paying for bottled water while you're standing out in the rain.
2: Gross. That has acid in it.
1: Brad may not have delivered the message like a poet, but the man looked right at the family budget and said, are we really subscribing to daylight right now?
2: Yes, because every woman dreams of hearing, sweetheart, your summer beauty routine could use more weed whacking energy.
1: Hey, anytime you can work in the term weed whacking.
2: Good grief.
1: And tanning at the same time. I've never seen a chick in a bikini weed whacking.
2: Yeah, exactly. Okay. And you never will. Members of the jury, let the record show that Brad knows just enough about tanning to be insufferable and not enough to be useful.
1: Oh, Your Honor.
2: Mm-mm. His wife told him exactly why she bought the package. It's faster. 7 minutes. 7 minutes of her time versus hours of baking out in the sun, drinking margaritas, and not getting dinner done on time. It's easier, and it works better with her schedule because she's a working woman contributing to the finances in the household. Okay? She doesn't have to ask her husband for an allowance for money that she's making. Instead of hearing that, he responded like a man who thinks all women need is to thrive in sunlight and sarcasm and push a mower.
1: Objection, Your Honor. Objection. We don't know the facts. We don't know if she's...
2: It's not practical.
1: She might not have a job.
2: She does. She's a working woman. This is not practical.
1: You don't know that. You're just speculating.
2: She says if she didn't work, Chris, she would have time to tan. Oh, there's logic.
1: Maybe she's just looking for more time to shop and spend more of her husband's money.
2: Objection, Your Honor. Will you shut this man up? Thank you. Back to me. This isn't really about tanning.
1: You're a terrible attorney.
2: You won't shut up. This is about, how's it feel? This is about a husband seeing something his wife enjoys and immediately reducing it to a spreadsheet and then acting shocked that she doesn't find, I'm not finished.
1: Nothing wrong with spreadsheets.
2: That doesn't, freaking the sheets. She doesn't find his lawn care beauty package romantic. She found a routine that makes her feel good. And Brad responded like the CFO of beige. Sir, nobody asked you to understand bronzing on a spiritual level. Oh, she just needed you to not sound like a coupon with opinions.
1: All right, ladies and gentlemen of the jury, a.k.a. our listeners, you've heard the case. You've heard both of our sides. Who did better in this scenario? Who is the jerk?
2: Yes.
1: Is it Brad?
2: Or
1: for wanting to save money?
2: Subscribe.
1: Build up the family vacation fund so we can take the kids on a fun trip. But
2: please,
1: no.
2: As long as it's in the budget.
1: Or is it the selfish wife
2: who
1: just wants to blow money on something she can get for free outside?
2: Or is his wife right that he needs to shut up, stay in his lane, and stop managing her glow like a household emergency? Yeah.
1: All right. So it's up to you, the jury, our listeners. Whose side are you on this one?
2: They're listening right now.
1: Number 320-656-9453. Text in your thoughts. Who's the jerk? Is it Brad? Is it the wife? Who handled the case better?
2: Is it the son?
1: Me or Chelsea? We're going to take a quick break, a little recess right here. Then we're going to come right back. We're going to read some comments from people.
2: Yes, let us have it. Let them have it.
1: And then we'll give the verdict and find out who the jerk is in this scenario with Chris and Chelsea's Jerk Court.
3: Go! Crank this up!
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0: Now, back to Chris and Chelsea's Jerk Court.
1: All right. About to read the verdict here. If you're just joining us, Brad's wife bought is wasting money on a summer tanning package.
2: Would you stop tainting it?
1: And her husband, Brad, thinks paying for a tan in July, August, and September is ridiculous when there's a giant orb out in the sky that's already doing it for free.
2: Mm.
1: Come on.
2: She says the salon is faster, easier, and works better with her busy schedule as she's maintaining the household and cooking and taking care of her family.
1: Your Honor, we don't know what she's doing.
2: She doesn't have time to sit out in the sun for hours and hours every day. Brad responded...
1: Because she's lazy and she just wants to do it the easy way.
2: Thank you for letting me finish a sentence. Brad responded by suggesting that she mow the lawn in a bathing suit, which is as romantic as it sounds.
1: Yeah, baby, I love it. Hey, you know what? There's something in it for him, too, if she does that. Get out there. It's probably one of those self-propelled mowers. Get a little exercise at the
2: same time.
1: Speaking
2: of pushing it, like Chris is. All right, so Brad's just asking the question. Every husband's too scared to ask. Is he being a cheap little troll with opinions about bronzing?
1: What do you mean, a cheap little troll? You can't slander my client. Your Honor, silence her. Well, she's out of control.
2: I swear to God,
1: now.
2: You and Brad need to just like compare your spreadsheets together.
1: All right, so the texts have been rolling in right now. A lot of people have opinions when it comes to this.
2: Megan said, Brad lost me at mowing the lawn in a bathing suit.
1: No, a bikini is what he said.
2: Even worse. She's like, that's a total OSHA violation. Do you know how many sharp things, rocks and blades of grass get kicked up? That's disgusting.
1: She can wear sandals if she wants. Come on.
2: Oh, why not just high heels, which men also invented, by the way.
1: Tyler says he's not wrong. Paying for a tan in the middle of summer is like subscribing to oxygen.
2: I mean, and then Rachel says women pay for convenience all the time. It saves time and makes her feel good. Just let her tan in peace. And Rachel adds, what is she spending? An extra $20 a month?
1: Depends on how bougie the membership is.
2: How much does your farm game cost?
1: It sounds like it's not good enough for her. She probably has like the gold star package that probably costs like $100 a month. Because money grows on trees, apparently.
2: She's a sugar mama making her own money. Nicole says, Brad may have a point, but he delivered it like a man who enjoys sleeping on the couch and wonders why.
1: Derek says, I'm with Brad on this one. If the sun is free, why are we out here paying a cover charge to be brown? It just doesn't make any sense. The sun is right there.
2: Oh, my gosh.
1: It doesn't take that long to lay out in the sun. What does it take, 10 minutes at a tanner?
2: No. Yeah, it's a lot faster. It takes 6 minutes to achieve the equivalent of laying out, and you have to rotate 3 hours in the sun.
1: Plus, people laying those things naked.
2: I don't. What are you?
1: I've tanned a couple of times. Yeah, everybody does.
2: Naked?
1: Yeah, don't you?
2: No.
1: Oh.
2: No, I don't.
1: Your Honor, can we scratch that comment from the record?
2: I am terrified. Maybe she does need to lay out in the sun. Brad, okay.
1: No, most people, you're supposed to. You're not supposed to keep your pants on. That defeats the whole purpose of tanning. Anyway, that's a whole nother conversation.
2: I wear a bathing suit when I go into a tanning bed.
1: Well, I don't know what tanning place you're going to, but
2: you're turning red, not brown right now. Ashley says, Brad has the confidence of a man who has never once had to think about beauty maintenance in his life. Thank you, Ashley. Mm-hmm. Why are we mansplaining tanning? That's what Krista wants to know.
1: So after a lot of deliberation, debating, and we've had some very bronzed opinions, I guess you can say, I think we've reached the verdict on this one.
2: Yes, we have.
1: We added up all the text. And winning by a vote of, this is actually closer than I thought it would be, winning by a vote of 62% to 38%.
2: Not even close.
1: This court finds Brad
2: guilty of being the jerk.
1: Justice has not been served
2: with SPF attitude and absolutely no lawn equipment. No woman wants to be out there ogled mowing in her bikini, Chris.
1: The neighbors would definitely love it. Along with Brad, probably, too.
2: I didn't realize you were into voyeurism. Interesting.
1: I'm not.
2: I'm learning a lot of things about Chris. Tanning.
1: I'm just saying.
2: That can't be good for
1: We're gonna have our
2: other parts, you know?
1: Next week, we're going to have our own jerk court, and then we're going to go on this tanning
2: I'm done. I don't even want to picture this, and we're married. Like, I love you, but...
1: Hey, when you spray tan, you stand in the machine. You have to do it the same way, too. You don't wear anything in that. You just cover the... You cover the old, trying to think of a term here. Now you just have me feeling all weird and self-conscious right
2: weird.
1: Now.
2: You are weird.
1: Gosh. All right. The verdict is final. Court is adjourned. It's Chris and Chelsea's Jerk Court. Thanks for all the texts. And sorry, Brad. You're the jerk in this scenario.
2: Oh, we so love you.
0: country. The best.

0: 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Let's go.
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2: Sunshine mixed with clouds at times this afternoon, with daytime highs approaching 85. Northwesterly winds 20 to 25 miles per hour. Partly cloudy skies again tonight. Chance of thunderstorms. Lows level off around 59. Mainly sunny skies tomorrow. Daytime highs approaching 78. Daytime highs approaching 84 Wednesday under clear skies. 89 Thursday. I'm meteorologist Paul Frobley on 97 Kick. Currently 80.
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0: I still don't think I could score against the professional World Cup goalie.
1: I bet I could.
0: On a penalty kick.
1: I bet I could one out of, if I got like 50 chances, I bet one of them would go in.
0: Does the name Tino Lettieri?
1: Never heard of it.
0: Ring a bell.
1: I don't know. Was he on The Godfather?
0: No, he was a professional goalie in soccer.
1: Okay.
0: He played for the Minnesota Strikers back in 1987.
1: Mm.
0: Actually, I think he was there 84 to like 90 or something like
1: that. Strikers.
0: I don't know when the Strikers went away. Anyway, I was at like a Twins convention where, you know, you go there as a kid and you have all the Twins players there. You get autographs.
1: Those are fun. I've been to those. That's where I met Dozier.
0: I played Kent Herbeck in a game of bubble hockey. He dominated me.
1: Wow.
0: He's good.
1: Look Herbie. At you living your life.
0: I sat on Kirby Puckett's lap. He signed my ball back in the day.
1: Oh, I did too.
0: God bless Kirby. Love that man. Anyway, there was an event there. There was a soccer goal. It wasn't regulation size. It was smaller.
1: Okay.
0: But for whatever the price was, you can kick 3 soccer balls and try to score on Tino Lettieri, which was the professional.
1: Where did the money go?
0: I have no idea. Probably his pocket.
1: Mm. I just did a quick Google of him. He's aged.
0: Well, this was back in 1987. He was in his athletic prime back then, probably.
1: He was born in 1957, Chris. He's almost as old as my parents.
0: I shot 3 balls and I didn't score.
1: Against a boomer? You didn't score against him?
0: Hey, he was in his prime. He was still playing professional soccer, Chelsea. He was in the Olympics back in the day, I believe.
1: Chris, he represented Canada twice at the Summer Olympics.
0: Those Canadians aren't terrible at soccer. Not great.
1: Oh.
0: Say the same about the American team.
1: I read that too fast. I thought it said Special Olympics. It says Summer Olympics.
0: Oh, my gosh.
1: So then I was going to judge you even harder. But,
0: yes, I tried to score a goal against somebody challenged. Who would do that? What is wrong with you?
1: You to make you feel better?
0: No.
1: Hey, Kelly played on the women's basketball team. I'm just saying. And Brian plays slow pitch softball. We do not have any men here in their athletic prime, period.
0: So even in my athletic prime, I wouldn't have scored.
1: Stop it.
0: I'm just saying it's harder than it looks because you have to kick the ball exactly perfect.
1: Yeah.
0: Otherwise, it's going to go flying all over the
1: place.
0: Well,
1: I'm just telling you that I scored almost a dozen goals in human foosball. I think I could get this down.
0: Oh, my gosh. You're talking human foosball.
1: Yeah.
0: Can you stop? That's not even a sport.
1: I'm going to sign you up next year. You tell me it's not a sport.
0: I don't want to. Because
1: some
0: dude kicked you like 3 times and you almost fought him. That's Chelsea playing
1: sports.
0: Well,
1: that's true, because I used to kickbox as well. So I'm just saying, you want to kick me, I'll kick you back.
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5: That's right.

0: right, so back when I was flying a lot, I would always have extra time. Like if my flight were to be canceled, it wouldn't be a big deal because I can wait an extra. I can take the next flight out.
1: Yeah.
0: I always try to travel like that and not try to cut it too close to being like, all right, if I miss this flight or if there's a delay, I'm totally hosed.
1: Ugh, I did 32 flights in 1 year and I wanted as direct as possible.
0: Now, it's cool thinking that way. But I was looking for the perk, the handout from the airline.
1: If they cancel, my sister was good at getting these.
0: No, not canceling. If they say they need somebody to stay back.
1: Yeah.
0: Because they overbooked.
1: Did you see that there's hacks where you can get quite a lot from them?
0: I've gotten probably $300 that was as a travel credit from the airline.
1: You got hosed.
0: One time.
1: You got hosed.
0: I know, but other people were already walking up to try to get it. So I was like, oh, how dare you? We should hold out together.
1: There was somebody I saw, Chris. That got comped $5,000.
0: No.
1: Yeah, $5,000.
0: Had to be an international trip.
1: It was a big flight, but they got comped $5,000 for getting, because it was overbooked and they had gotten bumped twice already.
0: And usually they're going to do that because they probably have a staffer that wants to get on the flight and get home too.
1: Exactly.
0: So they don't care. Give you a credit. Well, this wasn't $5,000, but I saw the video of the gate agent from American Airlines. By the way, I traveled this airline one time, had the worst experience ever. I actually had to drive home.
1: Oh, no.
0: So I will never fly American again. Everybody has an experience with an airline. They're like, oh, I hate those guys. I'm never going to fly them again.
1: Spirit. Yep. Okay.
0: So American Airlines, well, Spirit, rest in peace, Chelsea. Too soon.
1: They're resurrected, man.
0: No, they're
1: not. Somebody bought them out.
0: No, they're dead.
1: They're bringing them back.
0: No, they're not.
1: They can't die. Their name is literally Spirit.
0: Anyway, American Airlines, somebody recorded the agent there asking passengers to voluntarily give up their seats. Check out what they are offering.
2: $1,250 for the trip credit, and for the prepaid Visa card, $1,000. Ladies and gentlemen, I can see one taker.
0: Oh, I would be knocking people over to get up there.
1: Done.
0: $1,250 in a credit.
1: Yeah.
0: And then $1,000 Visa gift. Where do they get these gift cards? They just have them under the gate.
1: So normally.
0: Counter?
1: No. They'll hook you up though. That's the other thing. I wonder if they mail them to you like 5 to 7 business days later. So you can't, but they had them right there right away.
0: I wish I had a gate agent as a friend because I would like to know what their policies are.
1: You can call and ask them.
0: And just be like, how do you know how much to give? What are they authorized to give?
1: Yep.
0: Can they go as much as they want?
1: Can they go a little bit higher? Well, think about how much money they make and have.
0: But they want to save money like most companies out there. They don't want to just give everything away.
1: There's so many Karens and Richards out there who don't care. Like, they will not even leave their seat. Like, they don't care. You know what I mean? But I kind of like your vibe, Chris. Like, if we got stuck in Denver, go have fun.
0: Like, if you're coming home and you have no rush to get home.
1: $1,000 Visa card would get me, like, lunch and dinner at Eddie V's.
0: That's, oh my gosh.
1: And I could get the champagne I wanted. Like, heck yeah, cancel my flight. Put me on the next one.
0: So a lot of people are looking for things like this, and I've gone up to the gate agent before, and I've said, like, hey, you're looking for anybody to bounce? I'm your guy. I'm like a ball.
1: They're like, yeah, so thank
0: bounce
1: you.
0: Bounce me wherever you want
1: to,
0: girl.
1: And then they're like, thanks for volunteering. You're such a good person. Here's a credit to the Subway sandwich vending machine across.
0: Yeah, we're going to charge you extra because you came up and asked. How dare you?
1: No snacks for you.
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8: Sunshine mixed with clouds at times this afternoon, with daytime highs approaching 85. Northwesterly winds 20 to 25 miles per hour. Partly cloudy skies again tonight. Chance of thunderstorms. Lows level off around 59. Mainly sunny skies tomorrow. Daytime highs approaching 78. Daytime highs approaching 84 Wednesday under clear skies. 89 Thursday. I'm meteorologist Paul Frondley on 97 Kick. Right now, 81.
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0: miles on it. So I feel they're running out of ideas for these stupid dating shows that are out there. There's a new dating show that has to do with couples and then dogs.
1: Yeah, okay.
0: So dogs are basically pairing up the owners.
1: Oh.
0: What I mean by that is I guess they're all going to go to a farm, the couples and their dogs.
1: I love this.
0: And then they call it fetching, where
1: I love it.
0: Dogs will be sent out, and then if two dogs are playing together at the same time, those two have to go out on a date.
1: This is the plot from 101 Dalmatians.
0: Okay.
1: And this is the plot from Lady and the Tramp. And this is the plot from Fox. Well, no, they're friends, Fox and the Hound.
0: So the couples will undergo like a glow up before the date.
1: Yeah.
0: And I'm sure the dogs are probably going to be there too.
1: Although I gotta say, the dogs that Daisy's had a crush on, there's no way I would ever even ponder getting with the owner.
0: There's over 50 people that have applied to be on this show.
1: Aww.
0: What happens if the dogs fight? Does that mean that you're never going on a date?
1: Yeah, I wouldn't. It's not gonna work.
0: What if a dog sniffs the other is behind? What does that mean? That
1: if I just took Delilah, she could care less about other dogs. So I would be, if it was up to her, I'd be single forever.
0: What if the dogs aren't fixed and one decides to get frisky? What does that mean for the show?
1: Well, it means a lot of puppies at the reunion, huh?
0: I guess it does, right? It's going to be on CBS, by the way.
1: Watching it.
0: I think, no, we're not watching
1: it. We're watching it.
0: It sounds ridiculous.
1: I want to see Great Danes and Chihuahuas fall in love.
0: All right.
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3: 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Hotter than the red on a cattle brand. Cause she's a gold digger with a quick trigger. A cast iron skillet swinging lid flipper.

0: So I got a fun fact here for you.
1: Ooh, I like fun facts.
0: The man, the myth, the legend. I don't think there's a single person on earth that doesn't like Sam Elliott, right?
1: Oh my gosh, the mustache.
0: He's a legend.
1: He really is.
0: He's had some iconic roles.
1: He's incredible. We most recently just saw him in Landman, which was awesome. And love him in Roadhouse and so many others.
0: Roadhouse. Did you know that he voiced a very iconic character back in the day? I didn't know this until I just read it.
1: Sam Elliott could read the phone book, and I would sit there and quietly listen and give it 5 stars.
0: He's got a personal connection with Smokey the Bear. He was actually Smokey the Bear.
1: He was Smokey the Bear telling people about forest fires.
0: And now that I hear it, I totally see it. I just didn't see it until now.
2: Do people know you were Smokey the Bear?
3: Well, apparently you do.
4: Only you can prevent wildfires.
3: You know what's interesting is I've been doing that voice for a long time, not the commercials that they're doing now. Now he's very talkative. He's you know, like everybody today. He's got something to say.
0: I love him.
1: He's very talkative.
0: He's like, people talk too much.
1: Or Sam's like, just get to the point.
0: But yeah, he was the iconic voice of Smokey the Bear back in the day. And I think we all grew up, everybody grew up with Smokey the Bear at one point, you know.
1: Gosh, how many thousands of lives did Sam Elliott help save? Tens of thousands of lives. Hundreds of thousands of lives.
0: Because only you
1: can prevent forest fires.
0: That's true.
1: That's right.
0: It was a successful campaign. If it wasn't Sam's voice, then maybe it wouldn't have been as successful.
1: Yeah, if it was like Pee Wee Herman, we'd all be done for.
0: I just want him to like read me a bedtime story every night. I would fall asleep just like that.
1: I want him to record my voicemail. Leave her a message. She may or may not get back to you.
0: Probably not into it, but what if we made him the voice of the radio station?
1: Just cameos?
0: And he just did all the promos for us. And
1: I don't think we can afford him.
0: Probably not. Maybe this is Sam Elliott knockoff out there. It's a little more affordable.
1: Sam Elliott.
0: Love him.
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4: Partly cloudy skies tonight with a chance of thunderstorms. Lows level off around 59. Northwesterly winds 15 to 20 miles per hour. Daytime highs approaching 78 tomorrow. Mainly sunny skies. Mainly clear skies tomorrow night. Lows dip down to about 53. Clear skies Wednesday with daytime highs approaching 82. 89 Thursday. I'm meteorologist Paul Trombley on 97 KICK. Currently 83.
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0: you have a secret hidden talent that the world needs to know about.
1: Mm.
0: Maybe you're just shy and you don't like to show it off a little bit because you don't like to be the center of attention, or you don't like crowds or people staring at you and watching you. Like mine is juggling three things at once. I mean, 90% of the people could probably do that, but you know what?
1: I can't. No, I would say juggling is really tough.
0: You can't juggle at all?
1: No.
0: Really?
1: I can, although I have faster reflexes than you, and that's all due to softball.
0: I wouldn't go that far.
1: Oh, I do, because how many things did you drop out of the kitchen cabinet, and especially over this last week, every time that you would knock something out of the cabinet, it would fall and hit the ground.
0: So I don't have cat-like reflexes when it comes to
1: that would probably
0: pantry,
1: be mine.
0: Pantry items.
1: I can grab things really quick out of the air. That's what made me an insane pitcher and first basewoman and outfielder.
0: So in America's Got Talent, You would bring the pantry out on stage, and then you open it up, and a jar would fall, and you catch it.
1: I would have a bunch of people just like throw things at me, and I would catch a bunch. You know how like soccer goalies block balls? I can catch things out of midair so fast.
0: I bet you if you threw three balls at me, I could catch them and start juggling them right out of the air like
1: so
0: that.
1: So hang on. So can I throw them? I want to throw these.
0: You can't chuck them at me. You could like lob them to me, maybe.
1: So that would be my hidden talent, or with Daisy. Or, oh, I would do a frisbee with Delilah. Our record is 63 consecutive throws and catches with her frisbee.
0: I throw it once and she's like, no.
1: Yeah, because you don't got the flair.
0: Well, I don't want to throw it anyway, so
1: and
0: maybe she probably knows that.
1: We've gotten so good that I can pick and choose directions and how far it can go.
0: So what is your secret hidden talent? 320-656-9453.
1: So the gross one with my brother, you ready for this?
0: Older or younger?
1: Jimmy, older. So we used to go for lunch all the time,
0: yeah.
1: And he loved a good Burger King Whopper, but he could fit an entire Whopper Junior in his mouth, close his mouth, and eat it all. One bite.
0: A choking hazard?
1: It was crazy.
0: Does he still do it? Does he still have the talent?
1: I think he does try it, man.
0: Okay.
1: But you know, saying that is to shove an entire burger in your mouth and eat it like that without opening your mouth.
0: All the toppings and everything too, huh?
1: He could do it. He had a big mouth, man. Yeah,
0: that's crazy. John, what's your talent?
2: My talent is singing.
0: Okay, the floor is yours. Give us a sample of your singing talent.
2: And now I'm...

0: Okay, okay, okay.
1: Oh, he's got pipes on him.
0: Would you send him through or no? Would it be a... Or would it be a...
1: I mean, maybe not over, like, the radio. Maybe I'd have to hear it in person just to see.
0: It sounded okay, but at the same time, there were some pitchy parts there,
1: yeah,
0: so...
1: Yeah.
0: John? Sorry, get off the stage.
1: You're awful. Tara just texted, and she's like, I can stare at a container of leftovers and choose the exact right size of Tupperware to...
0: Hey, that is a hidden talent.
1: That is so... Tara, you gotta be a mom for doing that.
0: I try to do that.
1: Oh, this would be fun. We see this on cooking shows all the time. This is Megan. She's like, I have an incredibly sensitive palate. She's like, I once at a state fair was able to identify while blindfolded 32 different foods.
0: Wow.
1: That's impressive. That's something I'd want to try.
0: I see it in these cooking competition shows, and it's tougher than it looks.
1: Yeah. Because they get, like, coriander and, like, different spices all mixed up.
0: What about gauging the appropriate chip to salsa ratio?
1: I'd fail that.
0: That is tough to do.
1: I could pass fitting the most amount of salsa on one chip, but who wants to watch that?
0: Holly, what can you do?
2: I can sound like a pig, I think it was.
0: Okay.
2: I literally just, all I do is basically stuff on the roof of my mouth with my mouth closed.
0: Okay. give us a sample of your talent over there.
1: That's pretty good.
2: It's really actually not that hard to do, but nobody in my family has been able to figure it out. I thought, okay, well, maybe it's just my family.
0: Well, it sounded more like a frog.
1: Chris,
0: actually.
1: You know I'm good at my animal calls. I once called in a duck.
0: What was the one that you did in the show not too long ago? Yeah, do an elk again. That actually was pretty good.
1: This hurts. I'm going to put down my ribble. Ready?
0: All right, here's Chelsea. Here's Chelsea doing the...
1: This is a bull elk.
0: All right, here comes Chelsea out on stage. Simon Cowell's staring at you. Go ahead.
1: Simon's going to kill me. All right.
0: So ridiculous.
1: Oh, here she comes. She's trotting through. Oh, somebody's just walking upstairs looking down.
0: Oh, look.
1: There you go.
0: Here comes an elk in heat, Chelsea. good luck with that one. All right, we'll send you through. Oops, sorry, wrong button. We'll send you through to the next round, okay?
3: 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Crank this up!
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0: So there's a veterinarian that has gone on record, which is causing quite a stir online right now.
1: Why?
0: Recommending that dog owners.
1: Okay.
0: Like yourself, Chelsea.
1: Yes. Well, you're there too.
0: Don't FaceTime with your pets when you're on vacation or gone.
1: Oh, why?
0: Because it messes with them.
1: Oh, I could kind of see that.
0: Here's the reasoning, according to this vet. Dogs rely heavily on scent, yep. body language, and physical presence to understand their environment,
1: yes.
0: right? When they hear their owner's voice through a phone call or a FaceTime in this example,
1: right.
0: but can't locate them, it creates a sensory mismatch.
1: I could see that.
0: In the brain, it triggers a form of expectation without resolution.
1: And then they can't find them.
0: The dog recognizes the voice and anticipates a reunion. Excitement, right?
1: Oh, yeah.
0: But when it doesn't happen, it just leads to confusion and frustration and just a complete letdown with the pup.
1: I could see that. I could see that because when I'm gone and I FaceTime with the girls and you turn the phone towards them, Delilah will run towards the door. Daisy just kind of like looks up and she's looking for me too.
0: See, the thing is, like, we've done that before. When you're on a FaceTime and,
1: yeah.
0: and you turn the phone around to show the pet, I don't think they actually see you on the phone. They hear
1: but
0: you.
1: But they hear me and then they don't know where I am. And that's where,
0: And then they get really upset because they're like, I want mom and not dad, but dad's the only one here. So what am I supposed to do?
1: Oh, that breaks my heart. But I can kind of get that. But then wouldn't that track like also like your kids too? Like your young kids? If you're FaceTiming with them and they don't understand that.
0: If they're that young, yeah, probably.
1: Oh, man.
0: I don't think it works this way with cats because cats really don't care.
1: Cats could care less.
0: They hope you're gone.
1: They could care less.
0: Just
1: they're like, human, feed me.
0: That's true. Have you ever seen these little treat boxes that you plug into the wall?
1: Yeah.
0: Like you can like talk to your dog and you could do like a FaceTime via this box. I don't know if they're popular anymore.
1: We've seen a lot of them.
0: And you can actually push a button on your phone and it releases a treat as you're talking and looking at your dog away. That would mess with them too because they hear you.
1: Right.
0: They don't necessarily see you, but then they get a treat. They've really got to be confused at that point.
1: I know. Or Daisy would just be like, this is awesome. Look at all the food I get.
0: She's like, never come home. Just keep hitting that button, mom.
1: As long as I get food.
0: Just keep hitting
1: She'll betray me, I'm telling you, for any food. The best country. The best.

0: 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Let's go.
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10: Partly cloudy skies tonight with a chance of thunderstorms. Lows level off around 59. Northwesterly winds 15 to 20 miles per hour. Daytime highs approaching 78 tomorrow. Mainly sunny skies. Mainly clear skies tomorrow night. Lows dip down to about 53. Clear skies Wednesday with daytime highs approaching 82. 89 Thursday. I'm meteorologist Paul Frondley on 97 Kick. Right now it's 81 degrees.
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0: Your home for the Kelly Jordan Show in the morning.
1: You like country? 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

0: So how would you like your home cleaned absolutely free?
1: What's the catch?
0: F-R-E-E.
1: No one's cleaning your home for free.
0: There is a little catch.
1: Okay, what is it?
0: The people cleaning your home for free are going to be wearing cameras for training purposes.
1: No!
0: It's for training purposes.
1: I don't care. So they're going to have like body cam footage of like your house?
0: I'm assuming.
1: The layout of your house? Yeah. Family photos?
0: There's a tech startup company that's offering to clean homes for free so they can train the next generation of robot household cleaning device thingies.
1: Oh, okay. I mean, I get it because when I watched the Jetsons, I was really jealous of the robot maid. Mm. But no, I'm not having footage of inside my home being released to God knows where.
0: So the footage is going to train the next generation of household robots, which is what they're working on right now. So there could be a robot in the future cleaning your home. What if the people wearing these cameras are not good at cleaning? Then you're basically teaching the robots to do terrible work.
1: This is so futuristic.
0: Let's say you and I are wearing these cameras. Like, yeah. I clean the toilet much different than you do.
1: That's right.
0: I would rather a robot learn from me than you.
1: On the rare times that you actually do. I've had to clean the last few. Yeah. Or doing the dishes, I would want them to watch me how to load the dishwasher.
0: So you're cleaning the toilet. It takes you about two times at doing it to my one. I'm just saying.
1: I'm not eating out of the dang thing.
0: I like to eat off the toilet when I'm done. Every part of it needs to be wiped down, needs to be done. You can't just do this part of it, that part of it.
1: Now, here's the thing. I don't even trust that robotic vacuum that you got, Roomba Zoomba, whatever the heck that thing is called, because that one night.
0: It's a generic Roomba.
1: Oh, it was awful. That one night I wake up and I just hear, help, I'm trapped, I'm stuck, help. And I had a heart attack. You're snoring and sleeping through the whole thing. And it turned out that stupid little vacuum got stuck under the bed and then didn't ask for help until 3 a.m. hours later after I started it.
0: I'm assuming these robots will be smarter than that vacuum.
1: Do you really think so?
0: Yeah.
1: All right. This girl has watched one too many of the Terminator movies.
0: Hey, I'm just saying.
1: I don't trust any robots.
0: If it makes my job easier and I have to do less cleaning at an affordable cost because of a robot, I'm all for it.
1: What if they walk in on you and you're still home?
0: Just walk in doing what?
1: Like, I don't know, if you're using the restroom and they walk in and you didn't realize they were cleaning.
0: These robots don't have cameras. The people training them, Chelsea. So
1: that's what I'm talking about.
0: Okay,
1: I don't care. Now it's there for the world.
0: You know what? I'm just saying it's a good thing, in my opinion. You have to embrace AI and the robots that are coming our way, Chelsea.
1: I trust nothing and no one.
0: Okay, that's Chelsea for you.

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0: Seven Kick.

0: original film.
1: Oh, stop it.
0: Apparently, the wife in the house insists the remote must be wrapped.
1: What?
0: To keep it looking good.
1: Who cares?
0: Plus, people are not allowed to peel the protective film from the screen.
1: Which how can you I think even see?
0: I think it's bad for the screen if you leave it on there. To be
1: it is, because of the heat and the gamma rays and the other things.
0: I'm guessing they have kids, and the kids probably don't respect things. They dirty up everything. They probably
1: are they touching the TV?
0: They probably use the remote with dirty, sticky hands like kids do.
1: Okay.
0: So it's in like a plastic bag, and the only thing exposed really is the channel button that you move the channels
1: How does it even work? Now, okay, do you remember when, back in the day, you needed like 3 different remote controls?
0: Yeah.
1: For your TV. One to turn it on, right? One to activate the box, and then one to like control the volume. I remember having to make stickers and labels for my grandparents with numbers in the order that they needed to push certain buttons to turn the TV on, to get to their favorite channel, and then to turn it on, turn it off, and then volume.
0: Chelsea, back in my day.
1: I give the knob.
0: Guess who was the remote control?
1: You.
0: It was me.
1: Me too. Way, way back in the day.
0: My stepdad would knock up the back of my head and be like, change the channel.
1: Oh my gosh. Is this the one that had the kegger for your party too?
0: It is.
1: Wow. He sounds like a winner.
0: He would sit in his recliner and then the kids were the remote control. Those were the good old days, let me tell
1: you. You know what I love? I love standing in front of the TV and blocking it so that the little laser beam couldn't change the channel. Right. My brother would get so mad. Or if you remove the knob, then you were really SOL.
0: And these were the TVs where you actually had the dial that you'd have to click and turn to change the channel.
1: I love it.
0: And the TV screens, you could honestly shoot those things with a gun and they wouldn't break.
1: That's the kind of TV she needs. Then who cares if it gets dirty?
0: Those were the good old days,
1: yeah,
0: Chelsea.
1: Oh, way back then with the TV.

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5: You know what nobody has ever said? Wow, my sewer line looks fantastic this year. Nobody checks on it. Nobody thinks about it. Nobody brags about it. Until one day, it starts thinking about you. Tree roots, clogs, backups, septic issues. They usually don't show up out of nowhere. They've been building for months. Roto-Rooter Grand Forks helps catch and clear problems before they turn into a really expensive surprise. Because the best sewer problem is the one you never have. Roto-Rooter Grand Forks. And away go trouble. Down the drain. This summer, America's 250th birthday, Trinity Exteriors and 97 Kick are giving one deserving veteran a brand new roof, absolutely free. Know a veteran who served? 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And now, it's their turn to give back. 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Deadline is July 31st to enter. Trinity Exteriors, honoring those who served, one roof at a time.
6: 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The Marshall County Fair returns to Warren this Wednesday, and you won't want to miss opening day. 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
9: Sniff the difference.
10: Partly cloudy skies tonight with a chance of thunderstorms. Lows level off around 59. Northwesterly winds 15 to 20 miles per hour. Daytime highs approaching 78 tomorrow. Mainly sunny skies. Mainly clear skies tomorrow night. Lows dip down to about 53. Clear skies Wednesday with daytime highs approaching 82. 89 Thursday. I'm meteorologist Paul Frondley on 97 Kick. Right now, 82.
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